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My name is Firdaus Bulbulya, and I am one of the executive members of the global movement Put Children First, which is a pan-African program where we want to place children's issues, especially education, high on the agenda. 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

0: beauty of this ceremony, for those of you who can see, is that the different color sands show that we're bringing all of this, these family members together, right? 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

0: debuting every Saturday. It's Mathematical 7. Oh, yes, what time? 7:30 a.m. on the dot. 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What's it about? 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
8: Chegwu is really an artist these days. 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
0: Ladies and gentlemen,

Definitely, it's a tenacious turning point of Tuesday. It is the last Tuesday in the month of May. Another opportunity to finish the month with strength, focus, and purpose. Don't just count the days. Make the days count. Stay consistent. Stay positive. Keep moving forward no matter the pace. Every effort you make now can shape how you enter the new month ahead. Reflect on your progress, learn from the challenges, and keep believing in your journey. Finish May with confidence and determination. And of course, with that being said, I say grand rising. Yeah, top of the morning spots of fun. Trust you are a beautiful, a blissful, a decent, a delightful, a sweet, a splendid, a refreshing, and of course, a relaxing night's rest. It's the break of a new dawn, a brand new day the Lord has made, and indeed we shall be glad and also get to rejoice in it, because it isn't by our power, neither is it by our might, nor is it by our grace that we are alive, hale and hearty in the land of the living. It's by the special grace of the Almighty. As such, we say all glory, honor, and adoration be ascribed to the giver of life, to the creator of the universe. Yeah, sorrows may last for the night, but joy comes to the morning. Absolutely, can tell that joy is here, and indeed it is here to stay. Once again, a beautiful morning to you, beautiful soul out there. An amazing morning to you, amiable sports of fans, and of course, a fantastic morning to you, fascinating and a fabulous sports of fans as well. It's a beautiful Tuesday morning. You all love to call it a Taco Tuesday. Others all love to call it a Tackle the Tuesday. Well, whatever you choose to call it, you're absolutely spot on. Basically, you are definitely on point. And of course, it has also rained torrentially this beautiful morning. It's about a shower of blessings. But right here, we love to call it a terrific, a transformational, a truthful, and of course, a top-notch Tuesday. Time check right about now, 34 minutes of gone past the hour of 7. It is the 26th day in the month of May, 2026. Well, perhaps you are stumbling on your listening device for the very first time, or you are tuning in for the very first time. I warmly, heartily, and indeed officially welcome you to this sporting sanctuary. You are tuned in at the most appropriate or even at the most appointed time. And it isn't a coincidence or a mistake that you are currently listening to the sound of my voice. It is divinely orchestrated. You've just stumbled on a gold mine. You've just stumbled on a red gem, and I urge you to leave your dial permanently fixated to this unique frequency. And I promise you that by the end of this broadcast or transmission, truly you'll be addicted. And to our regular, ardent, avid, the devoted, and indeed unrepentant listeners, a very big thank you to you for always choosing us. 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Right here, we serve as an escape from reality. 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Right here, excellence is our watchword, and indeed perfection is our lifestyle. So who are we? 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Yes, you hear that clearly. The name of the station is Eagle 7 Sports Radio, while the dial is 1037. That is the perfect and unique frequency you need to frequently listen to, because here's where champions converge and take flight. Here's where champions soar. Here's where champions fly. And of course, we are reaching you live from the beautiful, the blissful, the amazing, the ancient, the wonderful, the serene, the peaceful, and the truly prosperous town of Wasimi, right here in Ewekoro, local government area of Ogun State, Nigeria, sub-Saharan Africa, where we are broadcasting live to the world. Make no mistake, don't even get it twisted. The name of the show or program you are currently listening to is called a Front Page Breakfast Sports Show. It's that early morning rise
Kickstarter that comes to your listening pleasure Monday to Friday from 7 a.m. up until midday. So you can call this one the second installment for the week. And of course, the final package on a Tuesday in the month of May 2026. It's all about putting you right in the heart of the action. It's all about ensuring that your day gets kickstarted in a smoother sailing sporting manner. Just as the breakfast is the most important meal of the day, so is kickstarting your day with a front page breakfast sports show. Very, very important in order for you not to have a grumpy or even an incomplete day. And I dare say that a front page breakfast sports show is one of the most well-segmented shows on radio, one of the most well-celebrated shows globally, and of course, one of the most anticipated shows universally as well. You can quote me anytime, anywhere, any day. Indeed, you can bank on it. Irrespective of the age, we've got to cover it on the front of page. Right here, there's always something for every person. Be a Gen Alpha, a Gen Z, a millennial, or even a pre-millennial as well. Everyone is indeed welcome on board. The show is rated G, general, for the entire household, and of course, for the entire family as well. And interestingly, aside sports, we also get to discuss other societal matters like culture, news, events, health, lifestyle, business, or food, technology, education, weather forecasts, travels and tours, entertainment, gossip, and so much more, except politics. So yeah, sports fans, you can tell that it's a public knowledge that the show is a balanced broadcast. And the most amazing part of the show is that it's a conversational or a participatory show. Yeah, communication is incomplete without some feedback. Man cannot not communicate. No communication, no society. As such, it pleases us to feel the pulse of your sport fans out there. You can always align with us via our live studio hotlines 0700-2255-1037, 0700-2255-1037, the other line 0812782-8497, 0812782-8497. You can also drop your thoughts, opinions, even contributions via the WhatsApp portal as well. The WhatsApp line for your calls and messages 0706728-0732, 0706728-0732. And of course, it's also the social media era. We ain't the analog or the stone age. You can do it by just following us across all our social media platforms. Indeed, we are active on our Facebook and on X, formerly known as Twitter, where life can be better and sweeter and not bitter. 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And right about now, sports of fans, radio just got even more interesting. 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So, sport fans, those are the channels, the means, the windows, the avenues, or even the platforms by which you can get to be a contributor or a partaker on the show this beautiful morning. Those are the platforms by which you can get to be a bona fide member of this sporting family, this sporting community, this sporting fraternity, or even the sporting society. All right, cool. You are still pondering and wondering, who is this young, energetic, exciting, and of course, a lively man on the MIC host energy level is indeed off the roof, where you can tell that the battery is fully charged. Indeed, it is a turbo charged 1001% super boost mode. The excitement level is so palpable, so infectious, and indeed contagious as well. But then again, you can definitely get to allay your fears, because right here, everything is always under control. And of course, there's no cause for alarm. Well, I shall be your radio guide, your radio guy, your radio bestie. Some love to call me the radio crush or candy crush or brown sugar melanin popping on the MIC. Well, I shall be your chief anchor, your chief pilot, your chief sailor, your chief driver, or even your chief conductor. And I shall be piloting the affairs of this broadcaster from now up until midday. Identity check, identity confirmed. I'm
absolutely access granted. Sports of fans, it can never be denied. I go by the name Donald Senna, aka Donaldo, the big game player. That is the first and foremost title. But then again, a whole lot of feathers have been added to the cap. So if you like, you can call me Universal Man on radio. Radio Duplantis. Amuludu on radio. The Minister of Happiness and Sportainment. The Minister of Happiness and Jollification. The Minister of Happiness and Jollification. Radio Presido. On Ghanaia 1. Top of the morning sport fan. The big game player reporting for duty. Amuludu on radio reporting for duty. The Minister of Happiness and Sportainment reporting for duty. Yes, you know now when the mic is on, it's about having fun. Call a friend to call a friend. Tell a neighbor to tell a neighbor. Call a colleague to call another colleague. You can even beckon on an enemy to beckon on another enemy. Because your fave is back on the airwave. And I'm right here to serve you your second dose of happiness and sportainment for the week. The BGP is back on the MIC to take away your HBP. I go live for you. The BGP is back on MIC to take away your HBP or even LBP. I go live for you. Sell your TV and buy a radio. Booyaka, booyaka, booyaka. Yeah, sport fans, you know how we're offering it on every edition of a front page breakfast sport show right on Eagle 7 Sports Radio 103.7 FM. Because excellence is our word, and indeed perfection is our lifestyle. On a daily basis, we are all about raising the bar. And the broadcast said this beautiful morning isn't going to be an exception as such. Oyana, Oyana, Oyana, Oya, Reza, Reza, Reza, Reza, Reza, Reza, Reza, Reza. Absolutely, Eagle 7 Sports Radio 103.7 FM, one station too hot for the nation, one station too much for the nation. We are the van of sports, others are the branches. We write the book of sports, others read from it. We lead, while others follow. When it comes to sports, to the blind, we are the vision. To the deaf, we are the sound. To the hungry, we are the chef. And to the thirsty, we are the water. Double salama for you, cinnamon. Double salama for you, my cheer lady. Your face will show, your shoes shine. Anybody talks to you, turn a good ball. Im coconut, no go get water. Make them back for my chairman, make them back for my chair lady. Oh, yeah, now triple bossa for your sport fan because you deserve it on a daily basis and so much more. Bossa, bossa, bossa. Most definitely, with that being said, I warmly and indeed officially welcome you to this freshly baked up package, this sizzling hot edition all for front of paid breakfast sport show right here on Eagle 7 Sports Radio 103.7 FM with yours truly, Donaldo, the bigger player. Yeah, sport fans, you know how we often do it because a whole lot keeps happening in the ever interesting, intriguing, and of course, amazing world of sports. We often kickstart the broadcast with the review or the retrospective segment because a whole lot keeps happening in the ever fantastic world of sports that never sleeps. So basically, we shall endeavor to bring everything that went down the world of sports yesterday to your listening pleasure all in one breath this beautiful morning. That's what we often say. It's always mouthful of reportage, mouthful of broadcast, always a whole lot to dissect, always a whole lot to unpack, a whole lot to you Savo, and of course the devour on the front burner this beautiful morning. Yes, so once again the container has landed, the 40 feet container. Sorry, the talks of sports, it's actually Aswani Tuesday. Yes, so Aswani or sports, the bill don't land though. This one our first grade, this one our grade A. Oh yeah, now bend down, select, back down, back down, back down. And like I do love to say, every edition of front of paid breakfast sport should be missed. It's like a treasure being thrown into the ocean. As such, I urge you, I beg you, I beseech you that in all you are grabbing, kindly grab your listening device or your radio set and increase the volume so that all around you, all sundry, can get to enjoy the goodness of the gospel of sports, which we're about to preach on the broadcast this beautiful morning. Because ordinarily, we are your sporting apostles, your sporting evangelists, or even your sporting pope as well. So, yeah, sports of fans, sit back, relax, fasten your seatbelt, strap on, because this super sporting flight, boy 1037. The tranquil, tantalizing, terrific, transformational, truthful, and of course a top-notch Tuesday edition of a front-of-page breakfast sports show is ready for departure. Come one, come all, because so many a gem lies in the cave of a front-of-page breakfast sports show. And you know how we often do it, east to west, home is best. Charity, they say, begins from home, absolutely, home sweet home. And this morning, we shall kickstart the broadcast with the talks of the NSC, that's the National Sport Commission, because they are applauding Team Nigeria following the country's impressive performance at the 2026 African Open Para Powerlifting Championships held in Oran, Algeria. A time check right about now, 7:47. This is a good 7. It is also the 26th day in the month of May, 2026. Without any further ado, let's sink our teeth into the topic of this course. Yeah, top of the morning, sport fans. Let's roll the dice.
Okay, sport fans, we can bring to your listening pleasure this beautiful morning that the National Sports Commission, NSC, has applauded the Team Nigeria following the country's impressive performance at the 2026 African Open Para Powerlifting Championships held in Oran, Algeria, where Nigeria finished as the first runners-up. Nigeria ended the championship with an impressive total of 49 medals, comprising 32 gold, 12 silver, and 5 bronze medals to emerge as one of the top performing nations at the continental competition. Reacting to the achievement, Director General of the NSC, Honorable Bukola Olapade, commended the athletes, coaches, and officials for their resilience, discipline, and patriotism throughout the four-day championship. He also described the team's performance as another proud moment for Nigerian sports and a reflection of the country's growing strength in para sports. This team once again demonstrated the true Nigerian spirit of excellence and the determination, Olopade said. According to him, the athlete's outstanding performance has continued to inspire millions of Nigerians while further enhancing the country's image on the global sporting stage. I commend the athletes, coaches, and officials for their commitment and their sacrifices. We want to assure our sports federations of the Commission's continued support as a champion by the federal government's renewed commitment to sports development and our athletes, he added. Throughout the championship, Team Nigeria displayed remarkable strength, technical superiority, and competitive excellence across several categories, reinforcing the nation's status as a powerhouse in African para powerlifting. The tournament featured over 150 athletes from about 20 countries, including leading para powerlifting nations such as Egypt, Algeria, Iran, Iraq, and Jordan. At the end of the competition, Egypt finished the top of the medals table with 84 medals, made up of 47 gold, 28 silver, and 9 bronze medals. Nigeria secured the second position with 49 medals, while host nation Algeria placed third with 20 gold, 34 silver, and 23 bronze, and 23 bronze medals. Well, sport fans, recall that I also brought this story to your listening pleasure yesterday after the culmination of everything, the 2026 African Open Para Powerlifting Championship that went down right there in Oran, Algeria, the northern part of the continent. Well, also recall that prior to the commencement of the championship, we brought to your listening pleasure when Team Nigeria actually did a jet out of the shores of the country. And of course, when they were also right there in Oran, Algeria, we were also putting you right in the heart of the action. We were taking you closer to the action and just bringing you updates as everything was unfolding right there in Oran, Algeria. And like I said yesterday, little or nothing can be said anymore about our para athlete, because I mean, whenever they get to represent us, it's always something delightful, it's always something positive, it's always something cheerful, and of course always something exciting as well. That's why we do say that in recent times, whenever you want to mention a sport that is our stronghold, definitely you cannot go wrong when you mention para sport. Irrespective of the discipline or the sport, they will always do well by just delivering more than the Hebrew women. They always put the country, not just the country, but even the continent on the map as well. And recall, we have already said, ordinarily, when you look at the discipline of weightlifting, which is indeed considered as a strength of sport, it's one of those sports that I feel that ordinarily we indeed have a comparative advantage, be it for the para athletes or even for the able-bodied athletes as well. We've seen what they've done right there at the African Games, at the Commonwealth Games, even at the Paralympics or even at the Olympics as well. So in general, we want to say that everything strength of sport is indeed a sport whereby we can get to flex our muscle, we can get to compete with our foreign counterparts favorably, we can go toe-to-toe with them. And I recall that yesterday I did well by just waxing lyrical about the exploits, about the showing, and of course about the beautiful outing of our power lifters are right there in Oran, Algeria. And right about now, it's just the NSC also getting to applaud them as well. You know, it's been said that a success has got a lot of family members, while failure is indeed an orphan. So basically, when you look at everything that the NSC Director General Bukola Olapade also said, man was absolutely spot on, because I mean, there's a little or nothing to add to what he said. But one thing that also excites me about what he says, the fact that for NSC, they are just showing that they are for all the federations, they are showing that they are for all sports in the country. And recall that that's what I often say on a daily basis. I always do well by just hammering on that. That is not a matter of, oh, they are showing favoritism towards one sport or the other. Like I said yesterday, what is good for the goose is good for the gander. Just
just as we are celebrating the D-Tigress, the Super Falcons, the Super Eagles of Nigeria, we also need to support our para athletes as well. Because yes, they are also flying high the flag of the country. They are always ensuring that the national anthem of the country is always being sung in a foreign land whenever they go to represent us. So I feel that it's also high time we began to show them so much love and also get to embrace them just as much as we embrace the D-Tigress when they conquer the continent, just as how we also embrace the Super Falcons, not forgetting the Super Eagles of Nigeria as well, because they've shown truly that there's always ability in disability. And you know, like I do love to say as well, just like death and taxation is certain, one thing that is always certain is the fact that our para athletes will always do well by winning medals in any competition, in any championship, tournament, or even event as well. And for what the DJ said, man is absolutely spot on. He did well by just hitting the nail on the head. He did not miss words at all. And one thing that you also said that also excites me is the fact that they are for all of the federations. They are definitely for all of the sports, and they are pursuing the Renewed Hope Initiative mandate that was given to them by the federal government of Nigeria, which is the RINS initiative. Renewed Hope Initiative for Nigerian sports economy. It's about just taking Nigerian sports to the next level. And how can it be taken to the next level? It is by ensuring that you definitely support morally, you support financially or otherwise all of the federations, be the Para Federation or even the Able Body Federation as well. So once again, congratulations and job well done to all of our para athletes, especially our para power lifters that did also proud right there in Oran, Algeria. And quickly away from the talks of everything, the para sports and of course our para athletes, let's talk about a combat sport, or from a strength of sport to a combat sport. Let's go to the brutal and the bloody ring of boxing. We can bring to your listening pleasure that the Nigerian Boxing Federation has set its sights on 6 gold medals at the 2026 Commonwealth Games in Glasgow, as the body looks to recover from the administrative turmoil that undermined its preparations for the Paris 2024 Olympics. NBF Vice President Omole Imadu said, "Our target is 10 medals, 6 gold, while others can come in silver and bronze colors. We are truly determined to make this a reality in Glasgow. We have moved focus now to the camping phase. Our aim is to ensure that the boxers are in perfect shape during and after the camping." Diaspora boxer Patricia Mbata, the African Games gold medalist based in the United Kingdom, was among the women's finalists, while Kenneth Aniboro topped the men's 90kg class. Other female finalists are Udueti Happiness and Gafara Fatia, 51kg, Ajishola Kadijat and of course Baramosi Aishat, 57kg, Shodipe Damilola and Ismail Abibat, 65kg, Blessing Orakwe, 70kg, and James O'Quinn and Odoka Celestina are both for 70kg. The male finalists are Ogunremi Michael and Abib Kazim, 55kg, Abdul Wahab Abdurrahman and Sali Ridwan, 65kg, Foley Hassan and Uwoha Precious, 70kg, Daniel Joshua and Sharafadin Fawaz, 80kg, and Aniboro Kenneth and Abiodun Adesoji, 90kg. National Sports Commission Director General Bukola Olopade, who attended Nigeria's Commonwealth Trials, also expressed optimism about Nigeria's prospects. "We are doing everything possible to ensure that Nigeria have a successful outing at the Games, and the prospects in boxing truly excite me," he said. Nigeria's push for improvement comes after the backdrop of a difficult period for the sport at the last Olympics. Boxers who competed at Paris 2024 also raised concerns about poor preparation, with Zainab Adesina stating there was no adequate equipment for training, and Ifeanyi Onyekwere describing the build-up as a one-week camp filled with stress. Nigeria also suffered a 4-3 defeat to Ghana in a Commonwealth Games warm-up friendly in Accra recently, a result Imadu acknowledged as a reminder of the work still required, while noting that the federation was in advanced talks with two other nations over additional preparatory fixtures before the Games. The 2026 Commonwealth Games will run from the 24th of July up until the 1st of August at the SEC Center in Glasgow, where boxing will feature across 14 events, 7 men's and 7 women's categories.
The NBF Vice President also commended the board members for their commitment and altruism towards the welfare of the athletes. As a federation, we would like to appreciate these board members for their patriotism. This is an attestation of their dedication to the advancement of boxing in the country. As a body, we would continue to encourage the selflessness of our colleagues so we can collectively deliver on our mandate to revamp the squared rope sports across the board. He said, the Yucateco boss further states the NBF's readiness to deliver medals at the games in Glasgow. Like I said previously, our focus has not shifted. We strongly believe that every boxer on the plane to Scotland must return with a medal for Nigeria. Hence, we took the lead as the only federation to call its athletes to camp ahead of time. 30 of our boxers have been in camp since April, and the federation has been solely responsible for their welfare since they commenced training. Imadu added, 10 boxers, which consist of male and female, will fly Nigeria's flag at the 23rd edition of the Commonwealth Games from the 23rd of July up until the 2nd of August in Glasgow, Scotland. At the 2022 Birmingham Commonwealth Games, 9 Nigerian fighters returned with 4 medals, 1 silver through Elizabeth Oshoba, and bronzes for Cynthia Ogunsemilore, Jacinta Umunakwe, and Ifeanyi Onyekwere. We have said it time and number that in recent times, preparations have been in top gear, and of course, all hands have been on deck to ensure that we also have a qualitative outing, a beautiful showing right there at the Commonwealth Games that will go down right there in Scotland, talk about Glasgow. And obviously, for every federation, not just the Nigerian Boxing Federation, they want to do better than what they did at the previous edition. You know, even beyond sports, as individuals, as human beings, we always want to do better than what we did yesterday. The aim, the target, the objective is always to be better on a daily basis. You don't have to be satisfied with what you did yesterday. You don't have to be contented with what you did yesterday. Basically, I'm just implying that you don't have to always rest on your oars. You don't have to always rest on your laurels. You need to be your own competitor. You need to strive to be better in whatever you do. You can be a business person. You can be an athlete. You can be a student. Whatever it is, yeah. The goal and the target every day is to do better, and the same thing also applies to sports. And right about now, we are narrowing it down to the Nigerian Boxing Federation. Hence, the Vice President Omole Madu is talking tough. Now they are targeting 10 medals, 6 gold, and he said others can come in silver and of course in bronze colors as well. Recall that during the last edition of the Commonwealth Games that went down in 2022, Birmingham, talk about the Commonwealth Games, 9 Nigerian fighters returned with 4 medals. 1 silver through Elizabeth Oshoba, and of course, a bronze is for Cynthia Ogunsemilore, Jacinta Umunakwe, and Ifeanyi Onyekwere as well. So, basically, for the Yucateco boss, talk about Honorable Omole Madu, who is actually the vice president of the Nigerian Boxing Federation. He wants them to do better than what they did at the last edition of the Commonwealth Games. I recall that the president of the Nigerian Boxing Federation is the former Minister of Finance and of course coordinating Minister of the Economy as well. Talk about Honorable Wale Edun. And since man actually came on board, we want to say that they've been doing a whole lot to ensure that they actually bring stability to the world of boxing, because I mean, it has not been good administratively at all. We want to say that in the boxing room, they have not really been coordinated. Basically, it's like a house divided against itself. Recall the rancor, recall the rift, recall the shenanigan, of course, the olabalo between the Nigerian Boxing Federation and of course the Nigerian Boxing Board of Control as well. Basically, they've been at loggerheads. For the NBBF, they claim to be superior than the NBBFC, while for the NBBFC, they claim to be superior as well to the NBBF. So basically, it has not allowed us to really focus on the positives in the world of boxing. And ordinarily, I often say that when it's about this combat sport like boxing, it's one discipline that we always need to respect, because the truth of the matter is, it did well by winning the country. It's a first ever medal at the Olympics, so not just the country, but the continent as well. And we have seen a lot of qualitative boxers that have come out from the country. The list is actually endless. You can talk about the likes of Samuel Okun-Peters, you can talk about the likes of Bashali. Even recently as well, we are talking about the likes of Ifeanyi Ajagba. There's also the talks of
Anthony Joshua as well, AJ, although some persons rate him as more British than in Nigerian. But basically, when you look at it holistically, the country has done by just putting forth a lot of qualitative boxers. And recall that of recent year, I brought to your listening pleasure when our boxers did go to Ghana for a friendly bout. Basically, it was all aimed at ensuring that they are in the best shape. They are also in the best of frame psychologically going into the Commonwealth Games. You know, it is just like in other sports or in other disciplines as well, whereby we often play friendly games. Same thing happens in the world of football, it happens in basketball as well. So in boxing as well, we also have friendly bouts as well. But they lost to their Ghanaian counterparts 4-3. And I recall that during the national trials for everything, our boxers that will go to the Commonwealth Games, they were able to just extend the trial to even foreign-based boxers as well. That is boxers in diaspora. And I feel that that was indeed remarkable. That was indeed sensible coming from the Nigerian Boxing Board of Control. Just to show that, or rather coming from the Nigerian Boxing Federation, just to show that they want to take the best of the best of boxers to the Commonwealth Games. And I think that it makes sense, because ultimately when you are going to war, you want to go with your most trusted soldiers, you want to go with your most trusted and of course the most determined fighters as well. That's what the Nigerian Boxing Federation definitely want to do. And of course they are also complaining that yes, during the last edition of the Commonwealth Games and of course the Paris Olympics as well, it was definitely a shambolic outing, it was a shambolic showing, not just of our boxers, but recall for all of our athletes that actually went to compete at the Paris Olympics 2024. Because so for the first time in the nation's history, we failed to win a single medal. But then again, for the boxers, they actually complained that it was a matter of fire brigade approach that did not prepare very well. And recall that back then it used to be like that. It is when tournaments are fast approaching, we start running helter skelter, we start running from pillar to post and expect that a miracle will happen at those championships or even at those events or games as well. Basically, we want the spirit of Nigeria to come on those athletes so that they can put the chestnut out of the fire. But it doesn't work like that. That's why it is being said that proper preparation prevents a poor performance. How you lay your bed is how you will lie on it. And truth of the matter is, since the NSC came on board, they have ensured that they actually just move away from there, or move away from the norm, or even move away from the regular as well. Now, they are always prioritizing proper preparation. And that is what is currently being witnessed in the Nigerian Boxing Federation. And hopefully, they will also get to surpass the mark or the target that has been given to them by the Vice President Omole Madu, which is a target of 10 medals. I actually want them to surpass that, do more medals as well, not just them but other athletes in other federation or even in other sports as well. So yeah, sport fans, you can do about just mark your calendar. It's about everything the Commonwealth Games that will go down right there in Glasgow, Scotland, most definitely. And of course, be rest assured that right here on the broadcast, we shall always be right here to put you right in the heart of the action. It will go down from the 24th of July up until the 2nd of August. Yes, 2nd of August, a very, very iconic date, because that day, the BGP turns a year older. Okay, time check, it's about 4 minutes gone past the of 8. Obviously, you can't hit the broadcast. Still the 26th day in the month of May, 2026. The front of page, Breakfast Sports Show, the review or retrospective segment with the yours truly, Donald Senna, aka Donaldo, the big game player. Right about now, let's go for a short breather. And of course, when I come back, we shall continue on the broadcast. Still a whole lot to dissect on part 3 and Savo on the front burner. This is a beautiful morning. Recall that Super Eagles of Nigeria will also be in action right there at the Valley. That's a chart Athletic Stadium in London, United Kingdom. It's all about everything you need to cap. Yes, whereby they want to defend the title which they won last season against the Reggae Boys of Jamaica. Definitely, you don't want to move for muscle. Don't even turn off your dial. 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

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Broadcast time is 11 a.m. Nigerian time. 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
16: 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Still a front page breakfast sports show, the review or retrospective segment with the yours truly, Donald Senna, aka Donaldo, the big game player. Time check right about now, 40 minutes gone past the of 8. Still the 26th day in the month of May 2026. Once again, a phone lines to reach us right in the studio, 0700-2255-1037. 0700-2255-1037. The other line, 0812780284-97. 0812782-8497. The WhatsApp line for your calls and messages, 0706728-0732. 0706728-0732. All right, cool. Still in the brutal and, of course, a bloody ring of boxing. We can also tell you that Africa has been allocated only 14 director qualification spots for the boxing event at the 2028 Los Angeles Olympics, a reduction from the 18 slots the continent received ahead of the Paris 2024 Games. The allocation confirmed by the International Olympic Committee and the World Boxing gives Africa and Oceania one quota spot each per weight category, while Asia, Europe, and Japan

America received two sports upper weight class upper gender. The 14 weight categories are split equally between men and women. The women's classes are 51 kg, 54 kg, 57 kg, 60 kg, 65 kg, 70 kg, and 75 kg, while men will compete at 55 kg, 60 kg, 65 kg, 70 kg, 80 kg, 90 kg, and above 90 kg. African boxers will have multiple opportunities to secure qualification across four phases. The 2027 World Boxing Championships in Astana, Kazakhstan, scheduled for April 2027, will be the first qualifying event, offering 14 sports in total. Semi-finalists in the first of four Olympic weight categories for both men and women will earn quotas, while only finalists will secure spots in the remaining categories. Following the World Championships, each country will hold its own qualifier. Africa's continental qualifier will offer one spot per weight class. A further 46 spots will be available at the first world qualifier, while a second world qualifier will serve as the final opportunity, offering between 28 and 36 places depending on how many host country spots the United States has already secured. The host nation, the US, is guaranteed a maximum of 6 quota places, 3 per gender, with any already and through other routes deducted from that total. 8 universality spots of 4 per gender will also be available for eligible nations, though the nominated boxer must have participated in at least one of the listed qualification tournaments. Athletes must have been born between January 1, 1988 and December 31, 2009 to be eligible. At Paris 2024, Africa sent 22 boxers to compete after a last-minute withdrawal and a doping exclusion reduced to what was initially a group of 24. Algeria led the contingent with 5 athletes, while Morocco and Egypt had 3 each. And away from the brutal and the bloody ring of boxing, now let's go to the amazing world of athletics. It's about track and field. Well, Ethiopian star Lemi Teshome and Kenya runner Afrida Indinda are among the top international elite athletes expected to arrive in Lagos on Wednesday en route to Aochi for the 11th edition of the World Athletics Gold Label Opepe International 10-kilometer road race scheduled for Saturday in Opepe, Isako East local government area of Edo State. Teshome, who is just 19 years old, is currently ranked among the fastest men over the 10-kilometer distance this year, following the blistering 27 minutes 17 seconds he ran last month in Lille, France. Man will be aiming to end Kenya's dominance in the men's race since 2022, when his compatriot Yasin Haji last won the event. In the women's category, Indinda will be seeking to succeed her compatriot Gladys Kwamboka, who claimed victory in 2024. Other elite athletes expected in Lagos include Kenya's Victor Kimosop, Julius Kibowen, Kipkwoni, and Mazon Kipingentich, who has already broken the 28-minute barrier this year. Meanwhile, Uganda's Enoch Chebet, Tanzania's Jumane Ungoya and Benjamin Ratasim, as well as Eritrea's Felicien Muitira, who clocked the 2 hours, 06 minutes, 54 seconds in the marathon in 2024, are also among the international competitors expected for the race. For the women, Kenya's Sharon Chepkemoi and Ethiopia's Wubrist Askal are among the elite athletes expected to compete. And of course, on the Nigerian front, men's defending champion Jones Musa will be seeking to retain the title he won in 2024, but will face a stiff competition from 2023 winner Ismail Sajo. In the women's category, Patience Daylop is aiming for a hat-trick of victories after winning in 2023 and 2024. She will, however, have to contend with a multiple champion, Deborah Pam Bandong, who is seeking a return to the top of the podium for the first time since 2019.
The Okpekpe International 10-kilometer road race remains a trailblazer in West Africa, being the first road race in the region to be granted World Athletics Label status and the first in Nigeria to have its course measured by a World Athletics Certified Course Measurer. Kenya's Daniel Simiu Mbenyo holds the men's course record at 28 minutes 28 seconds, while Kazakhstan's Caroline Chepkoch Kipkirui holds the women's record at 32 minutes 38 seconds. Yeah, sport fans, recall that yesterday I also brought to your listening pleasure the talks of this Okpekpe road race that will go down on a Saturday. It's actually the 11th edition. It will go down the 30th of May 2026, right there at the Isako East local government area of Edo State. It's about a 10-kilometer road race. And of course, yesterday I spoke about the fact that it has definitely gotten a broadcast deal. And of course, it will be broadcast live. And we shall also have the commentary as well, being run by a specialist and of course by a veteran in the world of athletics. So come on, we want to talk about everything the Okpekpe road race. It doesn't get bigger or better than this. We have already done well by just waxing lyrical about it in recent times, and finally the date is getting nearer day by day, and the athletes, they are already arriving in Lagos en route to Auchi for this 11th edition of the World Athletics Gold Label Okpekpe International 10-kilometer road race. And of course, racing away from the talks of the Okpekpe 10-kilometer road race. Now, let's go to the tremendous table of table tennis. We can bring to your listening pleasure that a Nigerian table tennis star, Kwadi Aruna, has suffered his biggest setback in over a decade in the latest International Table Tennis Federation rankings, dropping 20 places to 76th in the world and a fourth in Africa. It is the first time since 2014 that the Nigerian star has dropped out of the top two in Africa. For over a decade, Aruna has dominated the continent alongside his Egyptian rival Omar Sarr, who remains the number one player in Africa and the 31st in the world. In the latest rankings released on Monday, Aruna was overtaken by Egypt's Youssef Abdelaziz, who is now second in Africa and 57th in the world. At the same time, Algeria's Mehdi Boulousa, who defeated Aruna in the semi-finals of the ITTF Africa Cup in February, is now third in Africa and the 75th in the world. Aruna sits just one place below Boulousa with 463 points, while Asar leads the continent with 1,009 points. Abdelaziz follows in second place with 601 points, highlighting the gap between the Egyptian and the rest of the field. Meanwhile, Nigeria's Olajide Motayo also slipped six places to 193rd in the world, placing 12th in Africa, while youngster Matthew Kuti sits five places below him at number 198 in the world and 14th in Africa. Abdulbasit Abdulfatai is ranked 226th in the world, while Taiwo Mati, who recently finished on the podium in the men's doubles alongside Kuti at the WTT Continental Lagos, is ranked 255th in the world. On a brighter note for Nigeria, 18-year-old Sultan Agumbi Ade, who reached the round of 16 at the WTT Continental Lagos, climbed 238 places to 268th in the world. WTT Continental Lagos winner Anders Lind also moved up 3 places from 17th to 14th, while China's Wang Chongqing remains the world number one with 10,677 points. In the women's rankings, no Nigerian player is currently in Africa's top five, although several players improved their positions globally. Fatima Bello climbed 19 places to 171st in the world, while Ajoke Ojomo remained 175th. Shukurat Ayela Begon also rose 6 places to 234th in the world, while Favour Ojo is now ranked 254th globally. You know, just as we often have a FIFA ranking in the world of football, just as we often have a FIBA ranking in the world of basketball, we also have a rankings in the world of table tennis as well. Basically, there are rankings across all disciplines or even across all sports as well. And I don't think it's actually something that you say it is ambiguous. It's pretty simple. When you do well, not just doing well, when you play against qualitative and of course athletes that are definitely top-notch and you beat them, it will improve your ranking.
it will definitely do you a whole lot of good. It's just like in football, when you play friendly matches, the quality and of course the magnitude of your position also matters. You can't compare the ranking point that you get when you play friendlies against teams like Poland, when you play friendlies against teams like Portugal or even Spain, to the ranking point you get when you play teams like Montenegro, when you play teams like Jamaica, when you play teams like India. I hope you understand what I'm trying to say. Same thing also applies to table tennis as well. And truth of the matter is, without a missing words at all, we know that Aaron Okwadri is a legend. We know that he's actually one of our own. And we always do it by just supporting him whenever he goes up for any tournament or even championship on the continent or maybe internationally as well. But truth of the matter is, this year has not been a good year. So far, so good for Aaron Okwadri. He has not really started brightly at all. He has not really done by just hitting the ground running. He has not started with a stronger foot or even started on a winning note as well. That's why it has reflected in this latest ranking. And come on, this is so disheartening. It is so mind-boggling to consider the fact that he has now dropped to fourth in Africa. I understand when he even drops globally, because yes, he's actually not winning matches, and these younger guys are just pushing him to the limit. These younger guys are definitely taking points off him. They are also defeating him as well. But dropping to number four on the continent, then that shows that truly there is serious concern. You know, reminds me of the song when the band just said, when the Cocoa Master fall in love, you know, say water don't pass Gary. So for someone like Aaron Okwadri to now be dropping to number four in Africa, normally this is his terrain, normally this is his territory. He definitely dominates, he definitely controls, and of course he calls the shots right here on the continent. Himself and of course the Egyptian sensation Omar Sarr, they are always just interchanging it. Number one, number two, number two, number one. But now he's not just number three, but number four. That calls for serious concern, and that will now bring to question the talks of pressing, saying, oh, maybe it's high time he actually threw in the towel. Maybe it's high time he retired. Maybe it's high time he just say, you know what, I'm done with everything professional table tennis. And like it's been said, a good dancer knows when to leave the stage. That's why we often say it is always good to leave when the ovation is loudest. But for me, I will always maintain my position that I'm not going to say, oh, it's high time he should retire. I feel that when he feels that his body is tired, then he can retire. I don't want a situation whereby we are going to coerce him into retiring. I want him to retire based on his own term. I want him to retire based on his own will, and of course based on his own decision as well. If he feels that he still has a lot in him to give to the world of table tennis, then all well and good. It's just like Cristiano Ronaldo. Some persons feel that, oh, it's high time man retired, but he feels that he is still delivering the goods at the highest of stages. Then why wouldn't we support him? So now, going back to the thoughts of Aaron Okwadri, I think that this one calls for serious concern. But then again, when you look at man, you understand where he's coming from. He's always going for tournaments all alone without a little or no support at all. Well, that's not to actually make excuses for him, but dropping to number four on the continent definitely calls for serious concern. And when you look at other table tennis players from the country, both men and women as well, for me, obviously, I'm not surprised at all that they all drop in the latest ranking. When someone like Aaron Okwadri is dropping, who is actually our best player, then you don't expect too much from the other players as well. And for the women, it is even worse. I'm sorry to use that word, because none of them is in the top of five on the continent. That shows that we still have a whole lot to do in the world of table tennis. And I recall that during the last edition of the Paris Olympics 2024, it was also the first time all our table tennis players have failed to win a single game, and they were all knocked out. They all crashed out in the first round. Meanwhile, still talking about everything table tennis, the Nigeria Table Tennis Federation has received equipment support from China-based sports equipment manufacturer Wangakai Table Tennis, which also pledged further assistance toward player development across Africa. WKTT donated items like rubbers, blades, balls, and other items. At the presentation held during the 2026 WTT Contra Lagos over the weekend, WKTT representative Vera Ruizia Zhao described Nigeria as a nation rich in table tennis talent, citing stars such as Kwadri Aruna and Olajide Motayo. For young players, equipment is essential. Without it, they cannot even start playing table tennis. This year is also the China-Africa Cultural Exchange Year, and we hope to organize a Nigeria-China or Africa-China Invitational Tournament in China to give African players more opportunities to compete and improve their skills, Zhao explained. She also noted the impressive performance
performances of young Nigerian players, some as a young as a 10 or 11, who already challenged top international competitors. This is a good signal for the future. There are over 150 talented players here. If they keep their passion and they train well, I hope to bring them to China for training camps and the tournament. They need to see the world, measure themselves against stronger players, and learn what it takes to build a brighter career, as she added. NTTF President Adesoji Tayo commended the gesture, stressing its importance for grassroots development. If we want to move to the next level, we need the right equipment, and it must be replaced consistently, which is difficult because of the cost in Nigeria. Vera has already supported Aruno and Omotayo abroad, and now she is extending that support to more Nigerian players. This is just the beginning of greater collaborations, including cultural exchanges, training opportunities, and equipment support. It's significant because it gives us a chance to elevate the game further, the NTTF salesman said. This is her first time in Nigeria, yet she has shown great love for the country, even styling her hair in Nigerian fashion. That kind of passion and friendship is invaluable. We appreciate the love, the determination, and the partnership, and we will do everything possible to sustain and expand it, Tayo said. WKTT is a prominent table tennis equipment and coaching brand, and in Harbin, China, it is predominantly known as a specialized hub for table tennis training and premium equipment distribution. The brand has become internationally recognized for producing specialized high-performance table tennis and frequently collaborates with international professional players. Yeah, time check right about now. 31 minutes gone past the of 8. Still the 26th day in the month of May 2026. The front of page Breakfast Sports Show. The review or retrospective segment with the yours truly Donald Senna, aka Donaldo, the big game player. Once again, phone lines to reach us right in the studio 0700-2255-1037. 0700-20255-1037. The other line 0812-7802-8497. 0812-2782-8497. The WhatsApp line for your calls and messages at 0706-728-0732-0706-728-0732. Now, away from the talks of other sports, let's dive deeply into the fantastic field of football that's the king of all sports. And in talking about everything football, we'll start with the talks of H-grade football. Yes, the under-17 team of Nigeria toward the Flamingos. Yes, right about now, let's take you straight to Ikenne, where the Flamingos are camping.

Well, sport fans, the Flamingos have returned to Nigeria after their impressive 5-0 victory over Guinea. That was in Abidjan. In the first leg of the FIFA Under-17 Women's World Cup qualifiers, the team traveled through Lome, Togo, before arriving in Lagos on Sunday night, and later returned to camp in Ikenne ahead of the second leg, which will go down on the 30th of May, or rather on the 31st of May 2026. The Flamingos are one step closer, but definitely work continues. And before we leave the camp of the Flamingos, we can also tell you that a Nigeria second leg of FIFA Under-17 Women's World Cup qualifier against Guinea has been postponed and rescheduled for Sunday, May 31st, 2026. The encounter, which was originally set for Saturday, May 30, has been shifted by 24 hours by the organizers. The match will now kick off at 4 p.m. at the Raymond Star Stadium. The Flamingos head into the return leg in a commanding position after dismantling Guinea 5-0 in the first leg played in Abidjan. With such a massive advantage, the Nigerian side remains strong favorite to advance to the next round of the qualifiers for the FIFA Under-17 Men's World Cup. No reason has been officially given for the postponement, but the Flamingos Under-17 will now have an extra day to prepare as they look to seal qualification on home soil. Well, for me, I already feel that they've got both legs right there at the FIFA Under-17 Women's World Cup that will go down in Morocco, because for me, there's no way their Guinean counterpart can actually overturn a 5-goal deficit at all. There's no way. They'll be pummeled right there at the Raymond Star Stadium in Ikenne. Recall that before, we said the game was going to go down on Saturday, 30th of May 2026, but right about now, it has now been postponed by just 24 hours, so the game will go down on Sunday, 31st of May 2026 by 4 p.m. Recall, the lead commandingly on aggregates of 5-0. And away from the talks of the Flamingos, yes, let's talk about a former Nigerian under-20 star. Because right about now, it's not good piece of news at all. I'm talking about Riwanu Haliru Sariki. Man has reportedly been arrested in Abuja. Your reports emerging from Abuja claim that Riwanu Haliru Sariki, the former Nigerian under-20 winger and the current Al Ain FC player, has been arrested by Nigerian authorities upon his arrival in the country. News of the arrest of Riwanu Haliru Sariki may come as a surprise to many football fans. Well, man is a professional footballer with Al Ain Football Club in the UAE and a former Nigerian under-20 winger. He was reportedly arrested at the arrival hall of the Nnamdi Azikiwe International Airport in Abuja, Nigeria. The operation was said to have been jointly coordinated by the Nigerian Immigration Service and the Nigerian Police Force. And according to reports, the suspect was apprehended upon his return to the country for his post-season holiday, after which he was handed over to the police by immigration officials. Sources indicate that the arrest is connected to Sariki's failure to honor several police invitations relating to a criminal investigation that has been ongoing for more than a year. It is also alleged that frantic efforts have been made through calls to certain individuals within the immigration and the police hierarchy to secure his release. However, it remains unclear whether such attempts will succeed, given the sensitive nature of the case and the potential international implications surrounding the investigation. It is also understood that he will be charged to court following the conclusion of the necessary investigations and due process. Well, sport fans, this remains a developing story, so be rest assured that we shall continue to monitor all of this matter and, of course, the proceeding as well. And so far, or as long as there is a breaking news, once there's something to report, be rest assured we shall get to bring it to your listening pleasure right here on the Front Page Breakfast Sports Show on Eagle 7 Sports Radio 103.7 FM. And of course, away from that, now let's talk about already relegated Raymond Stars, the Sky Blue Stars. Yeah, former champions of the Nigerian Premier Football League. I'm talking about Raymond Stars FC. They have expressed a regret over their fortunes in the Nigerian top flight this season, following their relegation to the second division. Raymond Stars were relegated on Sunday after a 1-1 draw against Bendel Insurance FC in Benin City. The Sky Blue Stars initially looked on course for survival when experienced striker Victor Mbauma gave them the lead on the stroke of halftime, but the
situation changed dramatically deep into stoppage time when Chijioke Akunneto equalized for Benin Insurance to secure a 1-1 draw. The delayed fixture between Kun Khalifat FC and the Wicked Tories later confirmed Raymond Cisse's fate, with the newcomers winning 3-1 to preserve their top-of-flight status and condemn Raymond Stars to life in the second division in the wake of a season that saw them garner just 47 points from 38 matches only 1 year after winning the league title. The Sky Blue Stars described the outcome as heartbreaking. "We understand the disappointment and frustration this season has brought. We did not deliver the performances or consistency required to maintain our place in the division. We take full responsibility for that of failure." To our fans who filled the stands, supported the team online, and stood by us even during our darkest moments, thank you. Your loyalty means everything, and we recognize that we owe you much more than what this season produced. Our focus now turns towards rebuilding with a purpose and determination. Important decisions will be made, and every effort will be directed towards returning this club to where it belongs. They became the first defending MPFL champions to suffer relegation since Bayelsa United in the 2019 season. They also became only the fourth reigning league champions to drop into the second tier during a title defense campaign after Stationary Stars in 1993 and Shooting Stars that was far back in 1999. Well, I just hope that the Ikenne based team have learned up from their mistakes, and of course they will do well by just going back to the drawing board and look at areas whereby they can also get to improve going forward next season when they will play their trade in the NNL. Most definitely, one of the things that actually just hamper them from retaining their status in the MPFL is the fact that after they won the title, they sold quite a number of their first team players, and most definitely it will affect your team, because we often say that going into any new season, it is only common sensible, it is only natural that you get to 45, you strengthen or even bolster your squad as well. That's why we have the summer transfer window or even the winter transfer window, not just in the world of football but even in other disciplines as well, because it is quite important, it is quite imperative that is strengthening your squad. The competition gets stiffer, the competition gets tougher season by season, year in, year out. You don't expect the fact that you won the title last season then you can steamroll to the title once again. Truth of the matter is, when you're a champion, every other person wants to beat you. They will always prepare times two, they always prepare twice as hard as they prepared previously, because they know you're the champion and they want to knock you off the top edge. So for Remo, one thing that obviously affected them this season is the fact that they did not do by just strengthening their squad after they won the title. And of course, the gaffer as well was always in and out of the team. I'm talking about Daniel Ogumadede, the man known for Ijabal. He was always on international assignment or duty with the Super Eagles of Nigeria. But then again, some person will say, oh, what about Fidele Silechukwu? He was always with the Super Eagles of Nigeria as well. But then again, I think that's where the talks of the assistant manager also comes in. Because when you look at the Flying Antelopes of Enugu, their assistant about Ekene Delichukwu, man is so on point whenever Fidelis Ilechukwu is not on the touchline. He often does well by just grinding out the results as well. But same thing cannot be said about Remo Stars. So I think that it's high time they go back to the drawing board, or it's high time they went back to the drawing board, do the needful, yes, play their training in the next season, and of course maybe do well by coming back next two seasons after just one season in the NNL. And of course, I hope that other teams can also use them as a template of how not to win the league and of course get relegated again. And away from the talks of Raymond Stars now, let's talk about the champions of the Nigerian Premier Football League 2025-26 season. Yes, they have now won their 9th MPFL title. Let's take you to Cole City Enugu 0-4-2, most definitely.

southeastern part of the country, Igbo Kwenu, where we can tell that AfriInvest West Africa Group Managing Director Ike Chioke has called for improved transparency, stronger governance, and wider corporate involvement in the Nigerian Premier Football League after Enugu Rangers sealed their 9th league title. Rangers clinched the 2025-26 MPFL crown with a dramatic 2-1 victory over Ikorodu City in Lagos that was on Sunday, completing another successful campaign that underlined their dominance in Nigerian football history. Chioke said the moment was deeply emotional, describing Rangers' latest triumph as evidence of the progress made since AfriInvest partnership with the club began in 2023. Excited is an understatement. I am elated. It has been an incredible journey. And coming out of the stadium this evening to see our team carry the cup for the second time in 3 years has been nothing less than fascinating and amazing, Man said. He also added that AfriInvest remained committed to its relationship with the club and will continue to support its long-term growth. We are very proud of what the boys have achieved, and we are super excited that this partnership will continue and take them to even greater heights, Chioke said. Beyond club success, he also urged the MPFL to adopt a stronger standards of administration and fairness across the league to attract more corporate sponsors. Chioke also noted that while Nigerian football had improved in recent years, significant gaps remained in organization, infrastructure, and match day experience. Over the course of watching the game religiously and following Nigerian football closely for the past 3 seasons, from when we started the partnership in 2023 to the end of this 2025-26 season, I can see that Nigerian football has improved, but there's still a whole lot more that we can do, he said. He also highlighted stadium access, team management, and prize money distribution as areas needing urgent reform, while stressing the importance of fairness and equity in the domestic game. There's much more we can do in team management, organizing football stadiums, and making it easier for fans to come in and enjoy the games, he said. There's also much more we can do in developing the teams. Even the way prize money is shared can be improved. But most importantly, there has to be equity and fairness in football. Chioke also referenced officiating standards in the title deciding match, suggesting that consistency and the balance were crucial to building trust in the league. You could see in the final game that our boys played their hearts out, but you could also see that the referee was not totally balanced. We need to bring our standards closer to international football, he said. It is the ability to bring transparency and the discipline that will allow more corporate sponsorship to come into Nigerian football. He further called on major Nigerian companies to increase investment in football, noting that AfriInvest is relatively small compared to large corporations capable of supporting multiple clubs across the MPFL. We have over 20 teams in the MPFL going into next season. The Dangotes of this world, the banks, the cement companies, and many others should really be sponsoring football in Nigeria, he said. He also urged the MPFL to prioritize transparency and the discipline to strengthen the league's commercial appeal. I will be excited for AfriInvest to be given the opportunity to partner with the league at that level and hopefully elevate the game even further within Nigeria, he said. Rangers CEO Amobi Eziaku also praised AfriInvest's role in the club's success, describing the company as central to its strategic transformation. You cannot speak about Rangers and what we have achieved without acknowledging AfriInvest's impact, Eziaku said. AfriInvest is the pillar behind the execution of our strategic plan. You could see that when they came on board, they did not just come in as a corporate entity. They truly owned the Rangers movement, and they still do. He also added that the club's recent success reflected the strength of the partnership and its impact on performance and structure. Look at what is happening. It is a huge achievement and a big surprise to many people, he said. Rangers' latest title success, their 9th overall, extends a decorated history that includes the championships in 1974, 1975, 1977, 1981, 1982, 1984, 2016, and of course, the 2023-24 season. And of course, the 001 of the Federal Republic of Nigeria, President Bola Ahmed Tinubu, is also sending his own congratulatory messages to the Flying Antelopes of Enugu. Yes, President Bola Ahmed Tinubu has congratulated Rangers International FC on winning the Nigerian Premier Football League title for a record 9th time, commending the Enugu-based club for finishing top of the 2024-25 season with 68 points from 38 matches. In a statement on Monday signed by his Special Advisor on Information and Strategy, Bayo
Onanuga. The president praised the club's managers, players and supporters for securing the title ahead of closest rivals Rivers United, while also highlighting the team's historic legacy in Nigerian and African football. Tinubu recalled Rangers' dominance in the 1970s and the 1980s, including their league and FA Cup successes, as well as continental achievements such as reaching the 1975 African Cup of Champions Closer Final and winning the 1977 African Cup Winners' Cup as well. The president also linked the club's latest success to governance efforts in Enugu State, commending Governor Peter Mbah for supporting sports development. I must also congratulate Governor Peter Mbah of Enugu State on the victory of Rangers International FC. This victory is an obvious fruit of his administration's investment in youth and sport in the state. I commend him, the president said. Tinubu further described Rangers as one of Nigeria's most historic clubs, noting their contribution to national football development through the production of players who have represented the country internationally. As one of the oldest clubs in Nigeria, Rangers have produced some of the nation's finest football players who went on to make the country proud on the global stage. I am proud of the achievements, he said. The president also extended commendations to Rivers United for their performance throughout the season, describing their campaign as disciplined and competitive while acknowledging their sportsmanship in the title race. He also added that both Rangers International FC and Rivers United would represent Nigeria in next season's CAF Champions League, wishing them success in continental competition. And most definitely, from all of us right here at Eagle 7 Sports Radio 103.7 FM, I will join Mr. President in congratulating Rangers International on being champions of the Nigerian Premier Football League. And right about now, away from the talks of the champions of the NPFL, right on your champions dial, let's talk about the most prestigious and the most glamorous sporting brand right in the country, Super Eagles of Nigeria. Okay, right about now, let me talk to this caller. Hello, good morning. Welcome to the show. Hello, good morning. Oh, I'm so sorry. That line not so jiggery there. Kindly do it to call me back.

0: Okay, let's go back to the phone line. Hello, good morning.
1: Hello, good morning, Ronaldo.
0: Hello, good morning. Welcome to the show. Yeah, welcome, Joseph.
1: But it doesn't stop there. We are interested in Enugu Rangers. I'm going to represent us in the Captain Prestige next season as a 3AC in the and another one. So, and again, another challenge, it doesn't stop there. Another question is that they have the strength to compete both continentally and in the FPFL next season. Are they not going to crash out just as a another question again, where are they going to be? Because I from the look of things, it doesn't affect the stadium that was approved by staff for international for cup matches. Why are they going to play their home matches coming next season? So that is another question in the Georgia sector.
0: Yeah, thank you very much. Definitely excellent questions being asked right there by Joseph. Well, there are actually two stadiums approved by CAF right here in the country. The Gosla Akpabio International Stadium in Uyo, not forgetting the MK Abiola Sports Arena right there in Kuto, Abel Kuta, Ogun State, Nigeria. And now let's talk to another Nigerian. Hello, good morning. Welcome to the show. Oh, I'm so sorry about that. Can you do it to call us back? 0700-2255-1037. 0700-2255-1037. The other line, 0812-7802-8497. 0812-7782-8497. The WhatsApp portal, 0706-728-0732. 0706-728-0732. All right, cool. Right about now, talking about everything, the Super Eagles of Nigeria. We are from the desk of the NFF Communications Department. You talk about the Unity Cup. Super Eagles are set for battle with the Warriors. Yeah, the Super Eagles on Monday evening, they had the official training at the Charlton Athletic Stadium, known as the Valley, ahead of today's 2026 Unity Cup opener against the Warriors of Zimbabwe. A total of 20 players took part in the training session, with head coach Eric Sekou-Chiel taking charge. There were goalkeepers Francis Odinaka Uzoho, Arthur Okonkwo, and Michael Atata. Defenders Igor Ogbu, Chibueze Oputa, Chibuike Nwaewu, Obinna Igboke, Tijani Al-Amin, and Elias Ochobi. 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The Eagles and the Warriors are battled to a 1-1 draw in each of the two legs of their 2026 FIFA World Cup qualifying group, with the Zimbabweans hosting Nigeria in Huye, Rwanda, before the Eagles have played also to the Warriors in Uyo. Today's encounter promises a lot of fireworks between the two African teams ahead of the clash between Jamaica and India, the two other teams taking part in the tournament on Wednesday. Goalkeepers Francis Odinaka Uzoho of Omonia FC right there in Cyprus. There's also Arthur Okonkwo of Wrexham FC of England, Michael Atata of Ikorodu City. Yeah, those are the goalkeepers that were caught up for this Unity Cup tournament. And for the defenders, we got Chibuike Nwaewu of Trabzonspor AS in Turkey, Igor Ogbu of Slavia Prague in Czech Republic, Tijani Al-Amin of Shooting Stars, Obinna Igboke of Enugu Rangers, Elias Ochobi of Rivers United, not forgetting Chibuize Oputa of Enugu Rangers. And for the midfielders, we got Tochukwu Nnadi of Olympic Marseille in France, Al-Hassan Yusuf of New England Revolution USA, Aderemi Adeoye of Ikorodu City, Samson Tijani of FK Dukla Prague in Czech Republic, Ayobami Jr. of Shooting Stars, not forgetting Tosin Oyedokun of Ikorodu City. And for the forwards, we've got Philip Otele of Hamburger SV in Germany, Owen Oseni of Plymouth FC England, Terem Murphy of FC Porto Portugal, Rafiu Durosimi of Pisa FC Italy, not forgetting Femi Aziz of Millwall FC right there in England. And there you have it, the squad list for the Unity Cup tournament. And still talking about everything Super Eagles of Nigeria. Well, Super Eagles captain Wilfred Onyendidi, Moses Daddy Ajila Simon, not forgetting Jerome Akko Adams. They are among six players who could miss Nigeria's 2026 Unity Cup semi-final against Zimbabwe as they rally in London later today. The three other players in doubt are Bruno Onyemaechi, Rafael Onyedika, and of course Ebenezer Akin Somiro. The six players are doubtful for the encounter after arriving late at the team's camp in London. As of Monday evening, only 20 players were available for selection as coach Eric Sokoshia plotted his title defense. Samson Tijani arrived on Monday to increase the number to 20. Shell handed Tijani his first call-up in 6 years after the midfielder last featured for Nigeria in a friendly defeat against Algeria in October 2020. Well, record and Nigeria will begin their title defense at the 2026 United Cup with a semi-final clash against Zimbabwe at the Valley in South London, while the second semi-final between Jamaica and India will take place tomorrow. The winner will progress to the final on the 30th of May at the Charlton Athletics Stadium. Recent meetings between Nigeria and Zimbabwe suggest the fixture could be closely contested. Record that the two sides have played at a 1-1 draw in both of their recent World Cup qualifying meetings. A closer look at Nigeria's recent form also shows that they have drawn three of their last four internationals within 90 minutes. Their last defeat in regulation time came against Egypt in a friendly in December last year. Zimbabwe, however, they are unlikely to be pushovers. The Warriors are currently on a three-match winning run in international friendlies, with their last defeat coming in November last year. Meanwhile, for the Franco-Malian gaffer Eric Sekouchiel, he is set to hand Francis Odinaka-Uzoho the captain's armband for Zimbabwe clash. Yeah, Eric Shell is set to name a new captain for Nigeria's Unity Cup opener against Zimbabwe later today, with Wilfred Onyinyendidi and Moses Daddy Ajala Simon yet to report to camp. Francis Odinaka-Uzoho has emerged as one of the leading candidates. The goalkeeper remains one of the longest serving players in the squad, having made his senior debut for Nigeria. That was far back in 2017. Speaking during Nigeria's pre-match press conference in London, Uzoho said, "It's an honor to have played this long for the national team and to represent my country. If the coach chooses me, it will be a great privilege to wear the captain's armband." Meanwhile, Eric Shell and of course Francis Odinaka-Uzoho, they spoke to the media ahead of today's Unity Cup clash against Zimbabwe national football team. So yeah, let's go listen to that pre-match presser by Eric Sekouchiel and the skipper of the team, Francis Odinaka-Uzoho.
2: Ladies and gentlemen, the defending champions of the Unity Cup, Francis.
3: Hi, coach. It's the Unity Cup, Nigeria, hoping to make the 3 picks.
4: Of course, when you play, you want to win. We are not in holiday, New York. We had 2 training sessions yesterday and the day before. Yeah, of course, we do everything to win this big game against Zimbabwe. Everybody knows that it's a lot of pressure, but I prefer to stay focused on the game. When a game comes, my only focus is on the players.
5: You feel intimidated by Zimbabwe. I'm sure you saw them when they played with you last time. This time they're promising a lot of fireworks.
6: We are not intimidated by anybody. We are Nigerians, and that's the most important thing. We will try to play our game, like the coach has said, and hopefully on the tomorrow we will see how the game goes. But being intimidated is not possible.
4: Thank you.
7: Thank you.
2: Thank you, Coach Al.
0: Yeah, those were the voices of the skipper of the team and, of course, the gaffer as well. Francis Odinaka-Uzoho and Coach Eric Sekouchiel, respectively, saying that we are Nigerians and we ain't intimidated. It's all about the Unity Cup. The four nation tournaments kickstarts today. Super Eagles of Nigeria being actioned by 7:30 p.m. Nigerian time. Nigeria versus Zimbabwe. It will go down right there at the Valley in London. And, of course, finally, before we leave the talks of the Super Eagles of Nigeria, the gaffer is also talking tough. Coach Eric Sekouchiel, man has issued a stern warning to his players against underestimating any opponent as Nigeria prepares up for their 2027 Africa Cup of Nations qualifying campaign. Recall that Nigeria were drawn into Group L alongside Tanzania, Madagascar and Guinea-Bissau, with the group stage fixtures running across the 3 FIFA international windows in September and November 2026 and March 2027. Shell, reflecting on the lapses that derailed Nigeria's 2026 World Cup qualifying campaign, man told his players that the era of minnows in African football is over. Tanzania have already qualified for the AFCON, so this is a group of three. If you play a draw, you can have some problems, the Franco-Malian tactician said. Tanzania may give us problems, just as they did against Morocco, so this is not a small team. Madagascar, we know them as a good team because they beat Nigeria in 2019. With Guinea-Bissau, you cannot say there's a small team in Africa now. So you have to be focused on every game and every team. You have to do the job. This is not easy, the former Arsenal defender added. Shell also challenged the Nigerian Premier Football League players in camp to quickly grasp his tactical blueprint if they hoped to earn permanent places in his squad, while singling out Ikorodu City defender, or rather midfielder, Tosin Oyedokun for special praise. Some of them are good with the ball, like Tosin, who plays for Ikorodu City, Shell said. But the most important thing is that they try to understand what we want for this team. The coach acknowledged that adapting to international standards within only two training sessions places enormous pressure on home-based players, but urge them to channel that into aggression and motivation on the pitch. You are playing for Nigeria, and the only pressure you can have is to give everything on the pitch, he said. Camp preparations have gathered pace following the arrivals of Francis Odinakauzo, Chibuike Nwaewu, and Rafiu Durosimi, bringing the squad to 30 players. Nigeria begin their Unity Cup title defense against Zimbabwe later today before June friendlies against Portugal and Poland as well. Yes, let me lay my hands on the phone line. Hello, good morning.
7: Big game player, good morning.
0: Good morning, welcome to the show.
7: Hello.
0: Hello, good morning, welcome to the
7: show. Hello, BDP.
0: All right, cool. Thank you very much. When you call me and you notice that I picked your call, just proceed with your thoughts. Still your champions dial. It goes 7 Sports Radio 103.7 FM. Front page breakfast sports show, the review or retrospective segment with Yoshili Donaldo, the big game player. Okay, before we get to go foreign on the broadcast, now let's go foreign on the phone line. Hello. Good morning.
7: Donaldo.
0: Hello, good morning. You know they hear me. Hello, good morning.
7: Hello.
0: Just proceed with your thoughts All right, cool. Time check right about now. 2 minutes gone past the of 9. And still the 26th today in the month of May. 2026. Yeah, let's go for a short breather. When I come back, we shall go international on the broadcast.

0: Okay, welcome back, sports fans. It's still a front page breakfast sports show, the review or retrospective segment, right on Eagle 7 Sports Radio 103.7 FM with the yours truly, Donald Senna, aka Donaldo. The big game player, time check at about now, 3 minutes, compass of nine. Still the 26th in the month of May 2026. Once again, the phone lines to reach us right in the studio 0700-2255-1037, 0700-2255-1037, the other line 0812-7802-8497, 0812-2782-8497. Hello, top of the morning. Welcome to the show.
1: BGP, good morning. Good morning.
0: Yeah, good morning.
1: Yeah, congratulations to Enugu Rangers International FC for being the champion of Nigerian Professional Football League 2025/2026. Then for Arsenal too, congratulations to all Arsenal fans out there. You know, for winning the English Premiership. To Barcelona for winning the La Liga, to PSG for winning the Ligue 1, Bayern Munich for winning the Bundesliga, then Celtic for winning the Scottish League. And for our darling Super Eagles Nigeria, I wish them all the best in their game against Zimbabwe today. But I personally, I'm not really feeling too good. But while other teams are preparing to play in the 2026 World Cup, the Mundial coming up next month, we are playing Unity Cup. But there's nothing you can do about that. All right, I wish them all the best in the game today.
0: Yeah, thank you very much. I wish you all the best today as well. God bless you immensely. I serve you, Awe Akilolu. All right, cool. Looking at a game that went down yesterday, yeah, right then in German Bundesliga for Paderborn, they had the better of Wolfsburg 2-1. Of course, after extra time for Paderborn, they definitely got promoted to the German Bundesliga. Yeah, for Paderborn, they secured Bundesliga promotion after defeating Wolfsburg in front of a packed home crowd. Despite of Wolfsburg going down to 10 men, the drama only got crazier as a Lauren Calder buried a dramatic 100th minute extra time winner, sending the stadium into absolute chaos. So what a night for Paderborn. For Wolfsburg, they actually got the first goal as early as the 3rd minute, courtesy Page Sinovic. And for Bill Bija, he got equalizer for Paderborn in the 38th minute. But that was after Mele was sent off for Wolfsburg in the 14th minute. So yeah, for Wolfsburg, they played most of that encounter with 10 men. And for Calder, a man actually pierced the hearts of the Wolfsburg fans in the 100th minute. And that was how Paderborn definitely did not pardon Wolfsburg. 2-1. Hello, good morning. All right, cool. Thank you very much. Kindly do it to call us back. And right about now, sport fans for Wolfsburg, they have been relegated to the Bundesliga 2 for the first time since 1997. Yes, less than 20 years ago, they won the Bundesliga, and as recently as 2021, recall that they qualified for the Champions League. But right about now, this season has been full of surprises, and this is certainly one of them. What a season it's been so far, so good. Hello, good morning.
2: Hello.
0: Good morning. Welcome to the show.
2: Good morning, Donaldo.
0: Good morning.
2: Are you going to run the commentaries of Nigeria match?
0: Yeah, most definitely we shall do, but just support you right in the heart of the action by 7:30 p.m. Nigerian time. Right there, the Valley at the Charlton Athletic Stadium in London.

And of course, there was also a cup game that went on Sunday. Yes, a second division side, Torrenzo, they stunned Sporting CP 2-1 after extra time in the Taça de Portugal final. Guess what, sport fans? It is the first major trophy in the club's 109-year history. Can you just imagine? 2-1, they beat a Sporting CP. Well, for Torrenzo, they got the first goal as early as the third minute to Kotsi Zohi. And for Sporting CP, they got equalizer in the 54th

of their promotion playoff against the Casapia, and they could gain promotion to the top division for the first time in 1992. It's actually a season of breaking trophy. It's a season of breaking trophy droughts, and of course a long jinx as well. And right about now, it's also official. The global roadmap is a set. I'm talking about official structural details for the FIFA Intercontinental Cup of 2026. Well, for match one, we've got Al Ahly. They will host Auckland City. And for the second match, it will be Mamelodi Sundowns as they will host the match one winner for the African Asian Pacific Cup. And for match three, it will be CONCACAF versus CONMEBOL for the Americas Cup. And for match four, it will be the winners of Africa / Asia / Pacific and America's square off in the Challenger Cup. The final, UEFA's elite awaits at a neutral venue for the ultimate crown. And right about now, the direct rule, or rather, the direct UCL spots are now locked in. AS Roma and Como, they have officially taken the 28th and 29th automatic tickets, completely wrapping up the direct qualification grid for the 26-27 Champions League. Right about now, we can tell that 29 giants are officially in the hat. The final seven spots will be decided in late August, or when the qualifying playoffs wrap up. Yes, teams that have qualified for the league phase of the UEFA Champions League next season are FC Barcelona, Bayern Munich, PSV Eindhoven, the Arsenal, Real Madrid, Inter Milan, Manchester City, Paris Saint-Germain, Borussia Dortmund, Villarreal, FC Porto, Manchester United, Atletico de Madrid, RC Lyon, RB Leipzig, Galatasaray, Feyenoord, Shakhtar Donetsk, Real Betis, Slavia Praha, Aston Villa, Stuttgart, Napoli, Lille, Club Brugge, Liverpool, Sporting CP, AS Roma, not forgetting Como 1907. It's also official, sport fans. Here are the clubs that have officially qualified for the expanded 2029 FIFA Club World Cup so far. Al Ahly, Paris Saint-Germain, Pyramids FC, Cruz Azul, Flamengo, not forgetting Mamelodi Sundowns. The road to 2029 is already taking shape right there in the world of the FIFA Club World Cup. And talking about everything FIFA tournament, well, FIFA is introducing a new badge for the 2026 World Cup. Players appearing at their first World Cup will wear a special badge on their shirt to celebrate their debut on the world stage. And the president of Iran's Soccer Federation said on Saturday that the Iranian national team will move its World Cup base. They will move their World Cup base camp from the US to Mexico. Though neither FIFA nor the Arizona facility that spent a month preparing to host the team has confirmed the switch. And for the Arsenal youngster Ethan Nwaneri, man has been selected to join the England preparation camp in Florida ahead of the 2026 World Cup. And talking about everything, the World Cup in full. Yes, the Mundial that will go down next month. For the Cafeteros, I'm talking about Colombia. Their final 36-man World Cup squad has now been confirmed. Ernesto Lorenzo has officially locked in his definitive list for the 2026 World Cup. The squad is spearheaded by veteran icons David Ospina and captain James Rodriguez, alongside the lethal attacking threat of Luis Diaz and the goal-scoring form of Luis Suarez, not Luis Suarez of the MLS, Luis Suarez of Sporting CP. Well, after their brilliant run to the Copa America final, the La Tricolor entered the tournament as one of the ultimate dark horses. And for James Rodriguez, man is going to one more World Cup. Well, definitely, more than a decade after his legendary 2014 World Cup breakout, the Colombian magician is back for another run. Football fans will never forget that iconic goal against Uruguay, the moment James Rodriguez announced himself to the entire world. Yeah, Colombia squad for their return to the World Cup after failing to qualify in 2022. For the goalkeepers, we've got Camilo Vargas of Atlas, Alvaro Montero of Vélez Sarsfield, David Ospina of Atlético Nacional. For the defenders, we've got Davinson Sanchez of Galatasaray, John Lukumi of Bologna, Yerimina of Cagliari, Will Adita of Cruz Azul, Daniel Munoz of Crystal Palace, Santiago Arias of Independiente, Johan Mojica of Mallorca,
Abubakar, not forgetting Deiva Machado of Nantes. The midfielders have got Richard Rios of Benfica, Jefferson Lerma of Crystal Palace, Kevin Castano of River Plate, Juan Camilo Portilla of Atletico Paranense. There's also Gustavo Puerta of Racing de Santander, John Arias of Palmeiras, Jorge Carrascal of Flamengo, Juan Fernando Quintero of River Plate, James

0: Rodriguez of Minnesota United, not forgetting Jamite Campas of Rosario Central. What about the forwards? Juan Camilo Hernandez of Real Betis, Luis Diaz of Bayern Munich, Luis Suarez of Sporting CP, Carlos Andres Gomez of Vasco da Gama, not forgetting John Cordoba of FC Krasnodar. Definitely one of the dark horses for the 2026 FIFA World Cup. And from the Cafeteros to the La Ferrera of Spain. Yeah, for Spain, 8 Barcelona players have been included in Spain's World Cup squad. Juan Garcia, Eric Garcia, Pau Cubarsí, Pedri, Gavi, Dani Olmo, Ferran Torres, not forgetting Starboy, Lamine Yamal, Nasdrawi Ibana. It's about the Blaugrana nation, Messi and club, Visca Barça, more than just a football club. And so sport fans, guess what? Not a single Real Madrid player has made Spain's World Cup squad. Can you just imagine? Yes, some of the key players that were left out of Spain's squad for the World Cup, as Lamine Yamal got a call, and of course, no Real Madrid player. The likes of Dean Huijsen, Dani Carvajal, Gerard Martin, Eric Garcia, Alvaro Morata, Alvaro Carreras, not forgetting Fran Garcia. They were all left out of the Spain's World Cup squad. Now, let's look at the full scorer here. For the goalkeepers, we've got Unai Simon of Athletic Club, David Raya of the Arsenal, Juan Garcia of Barcelona. For the defenders, Marc Cucurella of Chelsea, Alejandro Grimaldo of Bayer Leverkusen, Pau Cubarsí, Barcelona, Aymeric Laporte, Athletic Club, Marco Pubil, Atletico Madrid, Eric Garcia, Barcelona, Marcos Llorente, Atletico Madrid, Pedro Porro, Tottenham. And for the midfielders, Pedri, Barcelona, Fabian Ruiz, PSG, Martin Zubimendi of the Arsenal, Gavi, Barcelona, Rodrigo Hernandez Cascante of Manchester City, Alex Baena of Atletico Madrid, not forgetting Mikel Merino of the Arsenal. And for the fourth, we've got Mikel Oyarzabal of Real Sociedad, Dani Olmo of Barcelona, Nico Williams of Athletic Club, Jeremy Pino of Crystal Palace, Ferran Torres of Barcelona, Borja Iglesias, Celta Vigo, Victor Munoz, Osasuna, not forgetting Lamine Yamal, Nasdrawi Ibana of FC Barcelona. And for the gaffer of the team, Luis De La Fuente, he spoke on not having any Real Madrid players at the World Cup. And he said, "I don't look at any player's club. I only look at whether they have the possibility of playing with us. I don't look at whether they come from one team or another. I don't have that localist mentality that a fan might have." And of course, still talking about Luis De La Fuente, he also announces that 9 players will join the Spanish national team for training until the 4th of June. Marc Bernal of Barca, Javi Rodriguez of Celta Vigo, Jesus Rodriguez of Como, Leo Roman of Mallorca, Gonzalo Gomez of Real Madrid, Sergio Gomez of Real Sociedad, Bernardo Torrentes of Real Sociedad, John Martin of Real Sociedad, not forgetting Javi Guerra of Valencia. So yeah, these 9 players, they will join the Spanish national team for training until the 4th of June, according to Luis De La Fuente. Yes, it's the end of an era. Real Madrid's historic relationship with the Spanish national team has officially hit an unprecedented low for the 2026 World Cup. Well, from 1934 to 2018, they were the frequently most represented club in the squad, peaking at 7 players, 2022 just down to 2 players, and now 2026, 0 call-ups. So for the first time in history, well, let's take a look at history regarding Madrid players and of course being called up to the Spanish national team. As far back as 1934, they had 5 players, most represented club. They were tied with Athletic Bilbao. In 1950, just 1 player. 1962, 7 players were called up to the Spanish national team for World Cup. Talking about Real Madrid players, most represented club, they were tied with Barcelona. In 1966, 6 players, most represented club. 1978, 6 players, most represented club. 1982, 5 players. 1986, 7 players, most represented club. 1996, 6 players, most represented club. 1994, 3 players. 1998, 4 players. 2002, 5 players, most represented club. 2006, 4 players, most represented club, tied with Valencia. And of course, in 2010, they had 5 Real Madrid players. 2014, 3 players. 2018, 6 players, most represented club. 2022, 2 players. And now, 2026, Real Madrid, they've got 0 players right there at the Spain national team for the FIFA World Cup. So yes, for the first time in history, the ultimate powerhouse of Spanish football, we have absolutely 0 presence on the grandest stage of them all. It's also a new era for La Ferraroja, with Luis de la Fuente naming a historic squad featuring zero Real Madrid players. The captaincy lineage is about to witness an unprecedented shift from Casillas, Hierro, and Busquets to Rodri. The midfield anchor will become the first ever Man City player to captain Spain at a World Cup. Well, let's look at all captain that led Spain to every edition of the World Cup. Now, let's go back as far back as 1934. The captain was Ricardo Zamora of Real Madrid. 1950, Ignacio Ezaguirre of Valencia. 1962, Juan Segura of Barcelona. 1966, Paco Gento of Real Madrid. 1978, Piri of Real Madrid. 1982, Luis Aconada of Real Sociedad. 1986, Jose Antonio Camacho of Real Madrid. 1990, Emilio Butragueno of Real Madrid. 1994, Andoni Zubizarreta of Barcelona. 1998, Andoni Zubizarreta of Barca. 2002, Fernando Hierro, Real Madrid. 2006, Raul Gonzalez, Real Madrid. 2010, Iker Casillas, Real Madrid. 2014, Iker Casillas, Real Madrid. 2018, Sergio Ramos, Real Madrid. 2022, Sergio Busquets, Barcelona. And right about now, the skipper of the La Ferraroja of Spain, 2036, Rodrigo Hernandez Cascante, Ballon d'Or winner. You simply know him as Rodri of Manchester City. And for Gavi, he was also excited to be called up to the national team camp. And he spoke on Instagram. He said, "A dream come true to be able to play my second World Cup representing my country. But this one is going to feel different after all the suffering, falling and getting up twice in 3 years. But I assure you, I am going to give everything in me to bring us the World Cup home. It's a pride and honor to be on this list. Let's make you guys equally proud," according to Gavi. And for Luis de la Fuente, he also spoke on Gavi. He said that Gavi cried upon seeing the squad list shows the human caliber of this group. "When a teammate gets injured, another records on social media, 'We are going to do it for you.' And for Real Madrid, they have players at the World Cup in every position except a fullback. According to reports, no Carvajal, no Trent, no Mendy, no Fran, no Carreras. They all miss out." And for Enrique Riquelme, man says, "It's a shame that there are no Real Madrid players in the Spanish national team, while Barca have many. If we win the elections, we will bring greater players and Real Madrid stars back to the Spanish national team." You are wondering, who is Enrique Riquelme? Recall that he's actually a presidential candidate for the Real Madrid elections. Man is going toe-to-toe or head-to-head with Florentino Perez. Well, he also said, "Jose Mourinho is a great coach, but in our case, we believe Real Madrid needs a long-term project for the future, not a shorter-term band-aid. We need to completely change course with a medium-term and long-term project. I'm not a Mourinhoista. I'm not an anti-Mourinhoista. I'm a Madridista." And for Jose Mourinho, he was said to be announced as the new Real Madrid manager. That was yesterday. But due to the elections, this has now been put on hold. Everything was prepared and scheduled for Mourinho to be presented as the new coach. That was on Monday. But with Florentino Perez facing opposition in the elections, the announcement has now been delayed, according to record. The candidate challenging Perez in the elections is Enrique Riquelme. He opened his electoral headquarters in front of the Bernabeu. That was yesterday. "If it wasn't for Riquelme, Perez would have been re-elected yesterday, and Mourinho's appointment would have become official yesterday. But right about now, for Mourinho, who returned to Lisbon yesterday, he will likely have to wait until the 7th of June, when the election results are expected. And if Perez doesn't win, it's unclear whether Real Madrid will even go for Mourinho at all." And for Enrique Riquelme, his candidacy has now been approved. There will be elections at Real Madrid. Enrique Riquelme versus Florentino Perez. Meanwhile, for Trent Alexander-Arnold, well, man said, "I promise we will bring trophies back to this amazing club next season. Madridistas, you are welcoming with open arms. From the first day I arrived, you have had my back. I feel completely at home," according to Trent Alexander-Arnold. And for the president of FC Barcelona, Juan Laporta, he said, "Real Madrid have gone 2 years without winning anything. This has them very worried. They have to justify the unjustifiable, turn on the misery fan, and throw at Barca everything they can We are not going to allow it. End of quote. And for Lamine Yamal, Nazrawi Bana, man is ready for the World Cup. After winning the Euros with Spain 2 years ago, Lamine Yamal now wants to win the World Cup. He posted on Instagram, that was yesterday, stating his clear intention to win the trophy. Yeah, he actually put out a post with the caption, "On a mission, the time has come for Lamine Yamal." And still talking Lamine Yamal, well, he was asked by a journalist, "If you score the World Cup, you will become the second youngest Spaniard to ever score in the tournament's history, with Gavi holding the record as the youngest. What do you think about that?" And he said, "Gavi told me that I wouldn't be able to break his World Cup scoring record, but I have been thinking about scoring a hat-trick instead. That way, I will set a completely new record as the youngest Spaniard to ever score a World Cup hat-trick," according to Lamine Yamal, Nazrawi Bana, star boy for a reason. And still talking about star boy Lamine Yamal, the nominees for the La Liga 25-26 Player of the Season are out. We've got Pablo Fornas of Real Betis, Kylian Mbappé-Lottin of Real Madrid, Vedat Muriqi of Mallorca, Nicolas Pepe of Villarreal, not forgetting Lamine Yamal of FC Barcelona. So yeah, sport fans, who deserves to be voted as the La Liga 25-26 Player of the Season? Pablo Fornals, Mbappe, Muriqi, Nicolas Pepe, not forgetting Lamine Yamal. We've also got the nominees for the Under 23 Player of the Year in La Liga. We've got Carlos Espi, Fermin, Adagula, Moliero, not forgetting Victor Envy. There's also the nominees for the Coach of the Year award from La Liga this season. Well, we've got Marcelino, that's the coach of Valencia right there. That's the coach of Villarreal, rather. There's also Hansi Dietrich-Flick. That's the gaffer of FC Barcelona. Not forgetting Jose Bordalas. That's the coach of Getafe. Who deserves to be crowned the coach of the year 25-26 season right there in Spain? And of course, for Barcelona players, they are now on holiday. Some will rest, while others will go directly to join their national teams for the World Cup. The players will have to report back with the club on the 12th or 13th of July. And after that, they will travel to England for the pre-season camp. Now, let me talk to this caller. Hello, good morning.
1: Yeah, Ronaldo, good morning. Yeah, oh, so we are aware I can only once again. Oh, I still don't think it's right for La Fuente not to include any Real Madrid in his World Cup squad. No. Real Madrid, they are second on the law, and that doesn't mean that for fact that they don't win the La Liga. That doesn't mean that all their players are not on good. They still have good players that can represent Spain in their squad. So, no, all these coaches know the reason for their actions and inactions. They know as a gap as a manager why one player or the other player is not being picked to represent that or to represent them in any tournament. So, all right, that was just my own thoughts about it.
0: All right, cool. Thank you very much. Well, I thought we were going to mention one or two players that actually deserve to be in that squad list. You just give us a vague statement. All right, cool. Thank you very much. Well, for Julian Alvarez, La Arana, the Spider-Man, according to reports, Julian Alvarez wants to move to Barca as he believes he deserves a better project. Atletico Madrid wants 150 million euros or nothing. And for Julian Alvarez, he now has no plans to sign new contracts at Atletico Madrid, despite reports. Well, his future, he said, that's not a question for me. It's a question for Julian. Or rather, according to Diego Simeone, he was asked about Alvarez's future. He said, that's not a question for me. It's a question for Julian. He is old enough to know what he wants to do. And I imagine he has already made his decision. Barca, PSG, and of course, Premier League clubs, they are all keen on Julian Alvarez, La Arana, who should sign the Spider-Man. He wants to go to Barca. Hello, good morning.
2: Good morning, Donaldo.
0: Good morning.
2: I agree too. And I also greet everyone of our listeners, and I also thank you. Thank God for the rain, for the sunshine, and for beautiful day outside. Well done. I just woke him up now, joining the conversation. So, early here, you mentioned none of Madrid players being speak as well. At least they are good enough, and maybe the coach will not be able to let them out. So, I think maybe they are not meet all the expectation of the coach. That's why they are going to pick. And also, Nigeria match is today, right?
0: Yeah, by 7:30 p.m. West African time.
2: Okay, not that bad. And I will say that concerning this now Laporta of this stuff, I think it's a very good one. Someone that just has to give it up for your money. For me, it's one of the reasons you contribute to those the egos of those players, the Madrid players, I can have them. Someone can even give me a good run for his money. even bringing Moro to that team, I don't think, for me, I'm not a Madrid fan, so at least, he, I don't think maybe the Inter fans can, you know, take over the Italian team. So yeah, you just look for another young player, young, another young talented player coach that can manage that team. So this is Perez got the kick out of that team, so, you know, we also have the team as well. So that's my
0: little
2: contribution.
0: Yeah, thank you very much for your concrete contributions, Babadi. God bless you immensely. And meanwhile, for Barca Sporting Director Deco, Bojan Krikic, and of course, João Amaral, they are currently in London to continue pushing forward for João Pedro. The player's agent is also there. And for Nico Paz, he will not join Inter or any other club this summer. According to Cesc Fabregas, he said, I can guarantee to you that Nico Paz will only play for Real Madrid or Como. No other clubs, Fabregas said. Real Madrid have 9 million euros of buyback clause this summer, as also 10 million euros of buyback clause in 2027. Decision to be made by Real Madrid and together with the new gaffer Jose Mourinho pretty soon. It's also official for Antonio Conte. He leaves his post as the gaffer of Napoli. He says goodbye to the city of Naples. And still in Italy, well, for AC Milan, the Rossoneri's, they have officially purged their entire top tier management structure with immediate effect. What am I talking about? Head coach Massimiliano Allegri, he has been sacked. CEO Giorgio Forlani, he has been sacked. Sporting Director Igletari, he has been sacked. Technical Director Geoffrey Moncada, he has also been sacked. Following a disastrous domestic campaign, the board has cleared the entire deck. The biggest institutional reset in European football has just arrived. Well, I wonder what Nicolas actually makes of this. And for Lazio, Javier Martinez, El Toro, aka The Bull, man is not planning on staying in football when he retires. He says, when I retire, I want to stay in football. It's an environment that I don't like. You won't hear about me anymore. I will disappear, according to Lazio, Javier Martinez. And interestingly, both Harry Kane and Michael Olise, they rejected a move to PSG before they signed for FC Bayern. Internally at PSG, it is said that many people or players thought PSG would go back to being a small club after the departure of Mbappe, Messi and Neymar. In the case of Harry Kane, he was a priority target for PSG. The French club held talks with his brother and father. However, at his age, Kane wanted to join a club capable of winning the Champions League immediately. He didn't really believe in the PSG project, says the PSG source. Hence, he picked Bayern. And as for Olise, he also didn't believe in PSG's project either. It was up to him to make his decision. He weighed things up and, like others, he chose another project, just like Kane. Olise picked Bayern as well. So yeah, Sport fan, do you think they'll be regretting for picking Bayern? Well, for me, I think they actually made the right choice. They're just rejecting the Parisian for the Bavarians. I think it's just a matter of time. The Bavarians will also lift the UCL title. Well, for Scott McTominay, right about now, he has been immortalized in history. Yes, the Bank of Scotland has officially revealed a limited edition 20 pounds note featuring Scott McTominay's iconic overhead kick against Denmark. The legendary goal that has sealed Scotland's World Cup qualification is now literally legal tender. Absolutely elite recognition for the midfielder. And for Chelsea, they want Thiago Silva, who is 41, to return to the club as a part of the coaching staff. Meanwhile, for AC Milan, they have offered him a one-year contract to return to Serie A as a player. Silva is currently in Scotland, completing his UEFA A coaching license courses.
2: Champions League, man. I think that they won in their league and some other called them. And so they still qualify for this next year's, you know, Champions League, man. So probably the city said that they will see winner. So there's no any much regret from there. I don't understand, you only mentioned club that qualify, maybe they will play in the next league World Club Champions. I'm not sure if Chelsea qualify automatically, that's why they need them being the last winner.
0: No, Chelsea ain't going to qualify automatically by virtue of being defending champions. Except the rule books have changed. And talking about Chelsea, Xabi Alonso is said to be preparing a major squad rebuild at Chelsea after their failure to secure European qualification. And for Wayne Mark Wazaruni, He spoke on Chelsea missing out on Europe. He said, "I think there'll be a real threat next season. Obviously, having one game a week and then with Alonso coming in, I think it's exciting for the Premier League because I think he's got the potential to be a top manager. It gives him a period of time to feel his way into the club and get his ideas across. So I think it will be beneficial to the football club, according to Wayne Rooney. And for Manchester United, yeah, case closed. Man United are closing in on Atalanta's midfield engine. Ederson as Michael Carrick's first summer signing. The verbal agreement has been reached on a 5-year deal. The final fee is structured around 45 plus 5 million euros add-ons. Medicals are expected to be scheduled in the coming days." Yes, Atalanta's Ederson to Manchester United. And for Patrick Dogu's goal versus Brighton, it has been officially approved by the goal accreditation panel. It simply means that the goal will stand, which means Bruno Fernandes's 21 assists stands as a new record. Still talking about Bruno, Man United have started talks to keep Bruno Fernandes this summer despite the £57 million release clause in his contract. They want to reward him and absolutely they also want him to stay. Yeah, what a season he had. Talk about Bruno Fernandes. Right about now, it's Bruno Fernandes versus Declan Rice. The race for the PFA Player of the Year award is clear. Bruno Fernandes and Declan Rice are the contenders who deserve to win this award. And interestingly, every time a player has made 20 plus Premier League assists in a season, they have won the PFA Player of the Season. So you think what I'm thinking? And when you look at Premier League award winners, record that Bruno Fernandes, he won the Playmaker Award with 21 assists. Golden Boot was won by Erling Braut Haaland, 27 goals, not forgetting David Raya, also keeping the most clean sheets, 19. He also won the Golden Glove as well. And for Bruno Fernandes, he sends his farewell messages to Bernardo Silva on Instagram. He said, "Congratulations, my friend. Recognition more than deserved, not only from your club, but from the entire Premier League community. You raised the flag of Portugal very high in Her Majesty's lands, and we thank you for that. I am going to miss battling with you on the pitch. You grumpy one," from one Portuguese to another Portuguese. Bruno, wishing Bernardo all the best. And talking about Manchester City and their fans, they lined the streets yesterday to celebrate the success of the men's, women's and academy teams this season. It was also a chance to say goodbye to club icons like Pep Guardiola, John Stones and Bernardo Silva. Yeah, Man City, they are closing the Pep Guardiola era in literally the most perfect way. Each of their 20 trophies was being represented or was being presented to the fans by a different player that took part during the era, from the likes of Vincent Kompany to Jack Grealish to Fernandinho, even Erling Braut Haaland as well. Yeah, Man City, they lifted all 20 of Pep Guardiola's trophies at their post-season celebration. They had some familiar faces to bring the trophies out. And for Bonnie Shaw, she has also signed a contract to stay at Man City through 2030, announcing it at a City's joint trophy parade. Yeah, Bonnie Shaw says, "There's no place she should rather be after a contract U-turn with Man City. She looked set to leave the WSL champions on a free transfer after renewal discussions broke down. But she has now signed a new 4-year deal. Khadija Shaw has committed her future to Manchester City by signing a new 4-year contract with the Women's Super League champions." Well, Chelsea actually wanted to hijack this deal, but good to know she has now extended her contract with Man City. And for Murillo, he has signed a new contract at Nottingham Forest, keeping him at the club until the summer of 2030. He said that, "This is my second renewal with the club and I am feeling so happy. It's a dream and it's a reality. It's really, really important for me, my family and my career. It shows me how important I am for the club and that people have confidence in me," according to Nottingham Forest Murillo. Meanwhile, for Alisson Becker, he is expected to remain a Liverpool player next season. And for West Ham, they hope for a bidding war for Matheus Fernandes that will see them make a significant profit on the £38 million they paid for him. That was last year. And for Lionel Messi, yes, but from record that I brought to your listening pleasure yesterday, that he actually had this injury scare when he left the pitch against Philadelphia Union when they won that game. 5-2. Well, the latest is that Lionel Messi will be fit and ready for the World Cup. No serious injury. Yeah, good news for the fans of the GOAT. Inter Miami confirmed that Messi has only discomfort. The test revealed that nothing serious, no serious injury or muscle strain after he left the pitch. So yes, a man is ready to go. Lionel Messi's presence in the friendlies before the World Cup is not at a risk. Medical test showed no injury, according to reports. So good news for Lionel Andres Cochetin Messi. La Puga Tomica. Okay, right about now, let's turn to flipping through pages of major Nigerian dailies. What have they got right here? Let's touch on the Punch newspaper. Messi diagnosed with a left hamstring fatigue, a return plan uncertain. Slavia Prague reached agreement with Eagles prospect Ayoze. NBF eyes Commonwealth Games redemption after Olympics failure. Afrinvest eyes broader NPF partnership. Calls for transparency. Hegovic sets up Itaoma showdown in Manchester. Elite athletes arrive for 11th Okpepe International 10-kilometer road race. Africa gets a 14 Olympic slot in boxing. Deleba Ashiru gets a Fieri Gattuso as a new Lazio coach. Unity Cup Indidi Simon, five others may miss Zimbabwe clash. Ian Acho rules cup competitions with goals, trophies. Evra tags Osimhen, Dream United signing. Remo vowed to rebuild after NPF relegation. And now we move into Vanguard newspaper. Assist the record, Bruno Fernandes hits back at Kane over live. Nigeria vs Zimbabwe, date, time, venue, and where to watch. Morocco 2026, Flamingos return, set to finish a job against Guinea on a Sunday. Unity Cup, Super Eagles set for battle with the Warriors. AC Milan soccer coach Allegri after Champions League failure. Guardiola, Salah, full list of top coaches, players set for major summer exits. Schwartek races into French Open second round. Messi suffers a fitness care ahead of World Cup. Yamal leads Spain World Cup squad. Reno record. Yamal leads a Spain World Cup squad. Real Madrid players are missing. Let's not miss a Daily Post. UCL, they are at a different level. Half greatest manager. Neville predicts Arsenal PSG final. La Liga, I wish I had been more fair with you. Abeloa sends a fair message to Real Madrid forward. EPL, you surprised me most. Martin Keown tells Arsenal star. UCL final, they are ruthless. Neville names greatest manager. Picks team to win trophy in Budapest. World Cup 2026. Why Palmer missed out on England squad, according to Paul Merson. EPL, Gary Neville suggests a two signing Arsenal need after winning title. Unity Cup, Nigeria chase back-to-back titles as Zimbabwe, India, Jamaica ready for showdown. EPL, they need players. Paul Merson advises Alonso to record Chelsea striker. EPL, Sunday Lister reveals when he realized Arsenal, we are going to win title. Transfer far. Man United take final decision on Bruno Fernandes. EPL, we will no longer be mocked. Arsenal fans are parade in Abia. Unity Cup, Tembo declares Zimbabwe ready for Super Eagles showdown. And now we are ready to move into the Nation newspaper. What have they got right here in their sports column? Okay, Tinubu hails Rangers on record 9th NPFL title. Unity Cup, Murphy tips Eagles to roast Zimbabwe in London opener. NPFL stars must outshine Iwobi Osimhen for Eagles sports, says Shell. Uzo backs Eagles to end Zimbabwe Udu at Unity Cup. And now we move into the Sun, Voice of the Nation. Also checking out their sports column. And of course, this screaming headline, Bruno Fernandes reveals the reason for turning down €200 million Saudi deal. World Cup anxiety grows as a Messi suffers hamstring setback. Well, the updated story is that a man will not miss the World Cup. Negotiations for Osimhen to start at ₦239 billion, according to Gala Insider. Ogunjimi leads ANFASSC to London for 2026 Unity Cup. Kane releases a rare statement on Spurs. Bowen vows to guide West Ham back to EPL. Spain names World Cup squad with a Real Madrid player. West Ham to part company with Nuno Espirito Santo. And finally, to part ways with this segment, we move into Complete Sports, Nigeria's number one sports website. Arsenal reading aggressive move for World Cup winner. Ramos Stars vow instant return to MPFL after relegation. My future belongs to Como. According to Fabregas, a winning EPL title huge boost going into Champions League final. According to Raya, Tinubu lost to Rangers' MPFL title triumph. Yes, with that being said, it's been a triumphant Tuesday on the broadcast this beautiful morning. Yes, we are the cookie crumbles regarding everything, the review, retrospective, and indeed newspaper review segments on the front page Breakfast Sports Show right on Eagle 7 Sports Radio 103.7 FM. I remember Yosin Sports, Donald Senna, aka Donaldo, the big game player. Urging you all for yourselves a tremendous Tuesday ahead. Enjoy the rest of the transmission. God bless you immensely.

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happy over thinking if it's a problem. Oh, just leave them for Baba God's hand, because normal, and I need to run them based on how many runnets we in be. Oh yeah, now welcome back, sports fans. A studio unbeatable sound of Eagle 7 Sports Radio 103.7 FM. Yeah, it is still a front page breakfast sport show. With the yesterday Donaldo, the big game player. A beautiful Tuesday morning, it is most definitely. You can call this one a wet Tuesday morning. It did rain cat and dog in Abeokuta this beautiful morning. And coming to one, see me, I was like, why ground can't dry like this? Now, wow, you know, see about Godet, the way him they doing things, we no feel question him at all. Now, unquestionable Baba Godet, of Abeokuta, it rain cat and dog. For yeah, you know, to rain, they toss it just rain small. He ran for your side, sport fans. I share Rojo. Okay, time check right about now. 7 minutes gone past the of 10. This is still Eagles 7. And most definitely, it's been a 10 over 10 performance on the broadcast to say the least. It's still the 26th day in the month of May 2026. Yeah, welcome back, sports fans. Yes, your sports and music collide in an unprecedented entertainment fusion. Right here, we get to bring you high-energy collision of sports and music in a unique and unusual entertaining manner, which takes your summer level to new heights. I'll go live for you. Right here, we give you a bolder, a better, a more brilliant, and of course, a more beautiful reason to sell your TV and buy a radio.

0: Me that definitely excites me so much regarding what we are celebrating today, being the 26th day in the month of May 2026. It's indeed World of Football Giving Day. World of Football Giving Day. Let me talk to this caller. Okay, man is gone. Okay, he's back. Hello, good morning. Hello, good morning.
1: Good morning, Donaldo.
0: Yeah, good morning. Can you hear me now?
1: Okay. This is Emmanuel calling from Israel. I cannot hear you, but I believe you.
0: Okay, continue, Emmanuel, whether or not you can hear me, hear you.
1: I'm just joining now. So I believe I've missed a lot. So I just want to use the report from Papa. I've been wrong. I don't know what happened. But thank God I heard his voice today. And also, congratulations to Arsenal and any winning there.
0: Okay, thank you very much, Emmanuel. Definitely sending his good wishes to Oga Paulo Odwe from Papa. He says it's been a minute yet from him. Also, still congratulating the Arsenal and Enugu Rangers, the Flying Antelopes. Once again, like an antelope, let's fly back to the fall line. Hello, good morning. Good morning.
2: Good morning.
0: Welcome back, the first man.
2: Thank you very much.
0: Wait, Honorable, can you hear me?
2: Yeah.
0: Emmanuel, go change your phone. All right, continue.
2: It's not their phone. I'm using my systematic call.
0: You are using your what?
2: My systematic call.
0: Your systematic call.
2: Yeah.
0: What does that mean?
2: You don't understand. But I'm here, yeah.
0: Oh, yeah, continue.
2: I don't know that. You said that the other time about the three, right?
0: Yes. Ma was suspended.
2: The three was okay. The three was penalized. But the day did not change.
0: Can you imagine?
2: But the result did not change.
0: So is it fair? It's not fair now.
2: It's not fair now. It's not fair now. It's not very due process of cultural despotency. If you punish one person, you should also punish the other. I think the same thing Cav did. The LFA board. It's the same thing. Also apply the same law. That's not good enough, man. Look at what happened. You don't about the world. But that's not alarming, man. Look at the Arsenal team. It's burning. They can ever decide with their card. Foreign card, but it was ignored. Just to keep the Arsenal. What do you think? Well, I'm not worried about that. They already did their job. They already did their job. I think they recorded their mistake by next season. They don't give me the payment, but... Nothing else forever. And look, already got to be to deal with it. God bless you.
0: All right, cool. Thank you very much, the first man. God bless immensely. Yeah, I was saying that globally, May 26th is about the World of Football Giving Day. I know you're the sport fans are indeed huge of football lovers. I'm also a huge of football lover. And this day is indeed an international initiative endorsed by the United Nations of Football for the Goals Program. Well, depending on your region or interest, it is also widely observed as a National Sorry Day in Australia and Memorial Day in the US as well. So basically, World of Football Giving Day is a major international campaign designed as the sports equivalent to Giving Tuesday, intentionally channeling the massive reach of the global game toward charitable causes. Okay, before I continue, let me deviate to the phone line. Hello, good morning. Hello, good morning. Knock, knock, anybody home? Okay, thank you very much for football. One game without violence. It's about World Football Giving Day. It was launched by the Social Impact Initiative Common Goal. The day occurs annually on the 26th of May. It strategically follows the UN's official World of Football Day, which was yesterday, May 25, to immediately convert the global celebration of football into measurable community action. You know, we often say football is a global language. It brings all together, irrespective of status, irrespective of age, your gender, your religion, your language, your culture, or whatever it is. So football brings us all together. Hello, good morning.
3: Good morning, Donaldo.
0: Good morning.
3: Well, concerning about the referee issue, you just mentioned an honorable Adam, also signing over. You know, just like like mother like son, or like father like son.

0: There are some. You see, the things that they happen for England, nowadays, most of them, now they happen for our Nigerian Premier League girl as well. Mm. And Ronaldo, remember that song we would sing for Jesus Christ, we pray, and we pray. You know, with Chelsea team, they start with red card. They keep on end up with red card again.
1: Now, wow. Flesh and blood did not reveal that one to you, Baba D. 8 red cards, the most in the Premier League. The second team had 4 red cards. And they also had 11 red cards in total in a season. So yeah, the question I want to pose to you, the sport fans, this morning is, considering the fact that it is a World Football Giving Day, well, what is the craziest thing you have ever sacrificed, spent, or even skipped, or done just to watch a football match? I've got tons of stories. What's that craziest thing you've done just to watch a football game? Wait till me that thing. Did you miss a wedding? Did you skip class or work? Or you spent your last cash on data just to maybe stream the game live? Or maybe get tickets? Or maybe just keep your last card for viewing center? Wait till me that craziest thing where you don't do just to watch a football game for the love of the game. Hello, good morning.
0: Good morning, Donaldo.
1: Welcome back, senior man.
0: Well, as for me, what is the most craziest things I think I can remember, I think is two. Yeah, I was watching with one of my best friends, but I was with them. So I think it's African Nations Cup or there about. I don't know what to happen, Donaldo. My best friend, we see the camp blow with this guy, man, tearing me for mouth. Mouth just see immediately. So I come hold on, we are whole life. I see my do and something. My body just come down. Your people just they hold me down. No.
1: Your best just friend, though.
0: I leave that one. Secondly, 100 naira, we are the first time. For me, I just go to see life. 100 naira, that was really last money to my own 10,000. That was the last game of the season. Like the one that just happened before yesterday. But Ronaldo, who was the match of the last 100 naira? And from there, I want to go work. I want to listen, I want to beg, motivate and carry me free. Now, I don't understand. But Ronaldo, the Lord at home, now for there, I picked 3,000 naira for Grano.
1: Hey.
0: So that's the only thing what most people remember sacrifice for football is that.
1: No, Miss Mama Taya, sir. Thank you very much. Things the men do for love. But this one, now, things the men do just to watch a football game. Yeah, tell me. Now, let me go to the WhatsApp portal. Hello, good morning.
2: Eku Ojo.
1: Share Ojo, Baba Mi.
2: Eku Badu. Eku Miliki.
1: Eku everything, oh.
2: Good morning. Donaldo.
1: Good morning.
2: This is Accountant JJ.
1: Welcome, Accountant of the Eagle 7 Nation. How body?
2: Body the inside cloth, too. We thank God for everything. when I was speaking Yoruba, you thought it was a Yoruba person calling.
1: Jamie, now WhatsApp call now. I see your number, I see your picture. I know saying you. I want me to land face. You can't be like say the reader.
2: Okay, you know. Okay. I greet you, my brother. Yeah, I'm a shout out to my dear brother, Honorable Adams. God bless him and his family for his perpetual shout outs to me. I heard him this morning. Yeah, Donaldo, like you will say, a mat full of what reportage you call it. I have a lot to say, but I don't think there's time for that. Are you there?
1: Yes, I'm here, most definitely. We are listening with rapt attention.
2: Okay. All right. Where will I start from now? For Emmanuel Chinemere, he can no longer hear you. But if he's princess, he can hear princess, I know. When he calls during the sideline, we hear princess. But he cannot hear Donaldo now. Chinemere, I greet you. Yeah. Let me start from this end. These are Enugu Rangers. Well, congratulations to them. And like you said, you know, before this, the story you just said this morning now concerning the referee who officiated the match between Enugu Rangers and Better Insurance. I have not heard it before that it is under suspension or whatever. I just heard it this morning from you.
1: Oh, really?
2: You know, when... Yes, I've not heard it before. I'm hearing it for the first time.
1: Wow.
2: I just heard it a while ago when you said it. Now, you know, after that match, the following day, the match was played on Sunday. And the very day the match was played was on Sunday. The MGP was on the MIC that very day. I was following him. When the first half ended, he said 1-1. I was with a friend, more or less like a brother, my dobra. He came to my place that very day. He's not really used to Ego 7, but I introduced him to the Ego 7. We're listening to the show together that very day. When the MGP said it was 1-1 at the end of the first half, I told him, I said, in the second half, I said, Enugu Rangers will win. He said, how? Why do you think so? I said, they'll give them a penalty because Enugu Rangers is about to win the title. He never believed. At the end of that match, what I said actually transpired. The following day, Donald, if you can remember, I called you. I didn't watch the match, too. I only just listened on radio. I told you, Donald, I said, the penalty that was given to Enugu Rangers, although I did not see it, but my mind just told me he never watched it. It was because they wanted Enugu Rangers to win that match. That was why that penalty was given. Now, I heard this morning that you said he is on that suspension as well. But the deal has been done. The match can be, which is very, very bad. And these are the reasons why our referees are not recognized by CAF and FIFA. They should do better. Forget about who has given you something to win the league. That referee must have been paid. That was why he did what he did. So they should do better and stop favoring the home team and all that concerning that. I would say that it's a congratulations week. Somebody called yesterday, although I could not make call yesterday. Also, although he did not mention his name and where he was calling from, like he also said that they won this because they won one trophy after 22 years and all that. You should just forget about that. They have not even started making math. Chelsea fans are doing more than this. After, you know, if you went time yesterday, Donaldo, you know, it's Alegmen. Between Alegmen and the Okeyeke Road, it was shut down by Arsenal fans.
1: Wow, really?
2: Motorists were not able to ply the road. Yes, it was only pedestrians that were going. I think why? Alegmen and Okeyeke Road, it was shut down. They were jubilation. So that just leads you of what will happen by the time they win the Champions League on Saturday. In fact, Manchester will be shut down. I know that's the road to your house, Donaldo. Maybe you will not see road to even go to your house that day. Let them just win the Champions League first. You understand? Now, let me congratulate some of the people who have done well. Like you said, this Jonathan, is it Maringa, who the highest goal scorer of the MPFL.
1: Yeah.
2: Congratulations to him. Congratulations to our Flamingo as well. For trashing is not gaining. I believe the work has been done already. I must congratulate is it Mamelodi Sundowns who came here to disgrace most of the other time. They eventually won the CAF Champions League, is that not?
1: Yeah, correct.
2: Yeah, well, congratulations to them. I must also congratulate Coventry City and the Ipswich Town of City for getting promotion to the Premier League. Congratulations to Bruno for breaking record of Thierry Henry and the other guy, and Unai Emery, I must congratulate him, the king of Europa. He has done so well. So when we are talking about greatest coach, Unai Emery should also be mentioned. He has done well by winning that trophy to Sunderland, for they have also picked a ticket to Europe next season. I think that's all I'll be saying for now. Thank you very much, Ronaldo.
1: Absolutely. Thank you very much, accountant. Indeed, that was definitely a mouthful right there. Not each time to say, all of us go gather, they do this show together. And I go to this studio. All of us go to resume together. I mean, you did say that the Arsenal fans are shut down. It's Alegbeni right there in Abeokuta. Are you also aware that the village of Juabe in Ghana, they also temporarily shut down its local community? Yes, I'm talking about Aston Villa supporters, not even the Arsenal fans. They shut down the full village just to celebrate the Europa League triumph as well. So quite interesting. So I'm still asking you, the sport fans out there, what's that craziest thing you've done just because of football? You know, football passion, you know, they normal sometimes though. I recall during the 2022 World Cup in Qatar, I was still in Abia then, I was in camp. Now, so Sojo talks, say, we know if you watch World Cup. Bruh. No be small matayas, so. No be small matayas. All of us gotta wear one khaki that day. We later watch World Cup for Campo. Imagine World Cup. When Abi Celeste of Argentina, they play match. Now, talks, say, we know if you watch them. and recall a UCL night about them for Suruleri. I go sneak come up for house. Feel them, you go find me. We go go watch UCL match, oh. Or come back later for night. Them go beat me on Tuesday. I go still go back on Wednesday. Them go still beat me. And the following week for second leg, I go still go back again. Come bless a person a goat. Now, wow. Hello, good morning. Hello, knock, knock anybody home. Okay, thank you very much.

0: 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Okay, let me backpedal. Hello, good morning. Oh, what's wrong? Shana, the weather. She's on talk, say my G. Good morning. Nice to hear your voice this morning. It's been a while by Balo Sola from Ewekoro. You can talk, say, let's go there. Well, Balo Sola, most definitely, you can always get to hear the unbeatable sound of Eagle 7 Sports Radio 103.7 FM. 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Anywhere where you day under the surface of the sun, you go to hear the sharp sound. You go hear Big Game Player. You go hear Maximum Gopocha. You go hear Lawrence Wanchuku Maxwell. That's MGP. You go also hear Mr. Flawless. You go hear Princess. You go hear the Queen. You go hear Mr. Tewu Tewu. You go hear Fele. You go hear everybody on top of the show. Who they decide? Hello, good morning.
1: How did they decide?
0: Welcome back, Honorable.
1: Thank you very much. Pastor Gisha to Kata Jiji. You say, Asnafa, shut down, okay, okay.
0: You didn't see Asnafa.
1: So, now, okay, okay, it's a good shut down. They don't go in bad, I'll say, go and shut it down.
0: Chai. They don't want noise for that side.
1: They don't want noise for that side. They will banish them, but they don't get left for that place. No one, I congratulated. He said, if the patient won it, he said they are going to show that Pacheco, right? That you don't know the good part you have.
0: They won't do second end SARS. He said, make a no go house. He said, I go Google Sleep Studio now.
1: That's what they do. After the 2 years, I'm waiting. That basically, after 40 years, I'm still waiting. Well, I wish the best of luck. You know, the joke I was soliciting, but I to wish is the captain.
0: Honorable, I want to ask you, do you truly say the truth and let the devil be ashamed? Do you truly want the Arsenal to win the UEFA Champions League? Be truthful, as a Chelsea fan that you are.
1: I said, oh my God, man. I wanted to win the Champions League. Because, you know, you got me improvising, grateful, crazy. You know, deciding, you know, that a club like Arsenal decided a London side, decided the blood of London. You know, they cannot be count among the champions. Europe. Is that what paralyzing? As I said, they said they are a big club. They'll be a big club. New Champions League. New Champions Trophy. Come on, man. Don't go there, love. That's how I wanted to win. But if I don't bash, I try to bash it down. You know, this is a budget more than that. This is last season, right? What the PSG won the Champions League. Won the trophy. I was doing for that to win. After they beat Real Madrid and away. I thought that after they credit the crowd, they're going to put out the crowd. But I was surprised. So they just proved me wrong. They were to go out about the crowd to PNG. Eventually won the trophy. So this is they had the opportunity to win. You know, Chelsea plays the PNG. They were looking for PNG to win. If I look the way they were reacting, that would be good day. I would have banged the PNG to win. But we are for EP, they are for on the other side. So we are there to give them the love, give them support, you know, play for them to succeed. Although, me as a time, I don't apply God to football. Because football is about giving you practice, you know, you warm up, you care, you should conquer. So we don't know everything by the grace of God. But Arsenal, I think they can win, but can they defeat PNG? That's a question to answer, but we had the player to do it. But the that is what I know that they can see what Chelsea did to PNG. That's the best of them. And the Arsenal, big time more. If they are afraid to win, that's just me. I would drag them again to the game. But that's what I have with them. So from my heart, I give them support all the time. But for the father, I pass it there. Who do they support us? Who do they work off? But I'm going to support the Champions League to win. If you disappoint me, I'll never give the land of Kenya support again. Because they deserve that. But three BGP, if they miss this year Champions League, Kenya Sports will never be Champions League in the next 10 years. I will tell you. This opportunity they have around the winning. Because they got a player, man. They say they have a full squad. Full squad, right? So for me, I think they will give the first right. That's a opportunity for Charleston to win the Champions League. You know, last is the PSG. They raised the for that to make a WhatsApp group. And the WhatsApp group is the for that WhatsApp group this year. So I wish the best of luck. God bless you. God bless you.
0: Yeah, thank you very much, the first man. Yes, from one Benin man to another Benin man. Let me race to the WhatsApp portal as if I'm racing right then the world of the 10-kilometer road race, Okpekpe road race. Hello, good morning.
2: You have said it all. I said it's Okpekpe race. In Amuchi. I agree to my brother once again. Yeah, God bless my brother for giving his support to the Arsenal for them to win the UCL come Saturday. As a good person, that's what I expect from all Chelsea fans. Support your London brothers now. Don't be bad belling them now. Then give them your support. When the trophy comes, they said that when the blessing is when your neighbor is being blessed, it means that the blessing is also coming to you, it's close to you now.
0: Mm-hmm.
2: You understand now?
0: Yeah.
2: So by the time Arsenal wins the trophy on Saturday, so Chelsea will still feel some blessing from it. They are brothers now. So I expect all Chelsea fans by now, people like Babadi and all. Emmanuel is not Chelsea fan, he's a Man U fan. To support Arsenal on Saturday. Not to go to View Center and begin to castigate Arsenal. Let them give Arsenal their support. And Ronaldo, you were asking initially, I forgot, that you said what was the craziest thing we've done for watching football?
0: Yeah.
2: I think you asked that question.
0: Yeah.
2: Yeah. I think I've said my year before, some time ago. I don't know if I can still remember. Korea-Japan 2002 World Cup. I was still in secondary school then. My brother, I didn't come up for class. You know, that World Cup was played in the morning. Most of the matches were in the morning, Korea-Japan. So you would just be in class. They would just be playing match 10 o'clock, 11 a.m. in the morning, 9 a.m. in the morning, 8 a.m. They would just be playing match. Those days, with me and my friend called Peter, we didn't come up for class because of match. Any big match like that. I remember when Senegal, the opening match, when Senegal played in France, the opening match, it started 8 a.m. in the morning. As when the time assembly is supposed to start, my brother, we was that match finished. Now back of school, but now we follow in that class. So when principal catch us, say, it's now you're coming to school, 10 o'clock. We don't say, James, I've gone to watch match again. I know. So you know that after that day, we have a very big hall in our school. The principal told the proprietor, they started bringing TV to our hall. Whenever there's matches, if you are interested, they'll just dedicate that time, go and watch match. Because many of us, we're running out of school now just to go and watch football, that World Cup. I still remember Korea Japan 2002. So we're running out of class. Me, I did run away. I go just find if the match now 8 o'clock, me, I go late, go school, I'll watch out first. So those were the craziest things I was doing for football. I've loved football long ago. That's it. For better insurance now, they would not have equalized Raymond Star now. They would have just allowed Raymond Star to win that match. So Raymond Star to stay in the league. Why would they equalize 90+4, I'd be 19+5? Why not just let go and let them stay in the league? The same thing they did to Atlanta for Wiri last time. Defeated them, those were relegated. Now they've done it again to Raymond Star. There was no continental ticket. But I still don't know how Enugu Rangers will manage to beat Igorodu City in Lagos. But I still begin to wonder. I would have called it a fist match, if not for Igorodu City was also fighting for something. They were fighting for the continental ticket, but they lost it to Shooting Star after they lost that match. If they have won that match, I believe they would have been ahead of Shooting Star. But they lost the match, they lost the continental ticket. Thank you, my brother.
0: Yeah, thank you very much for your insightful contribution. God bless you immensely. Always a feeling of delight to have you on the broadcast. Accountant JJ, God bless you, God bless you, God bless you. I mean, talking about that game involving Igorodu City and Enugu Rangers, I was listening to Front Page Sports yesterday with Raymond, and he interviewed a certain official of Igorodu City, and the man said one of the reasons they lost that game was due to the fact that they were missing some of their key players. He said some of their key players were with the Super Eagles of Nigeria regarding everything the unit take up. That was his own reason for them losing that game against Rangers International. But you know, in the MPFL, the more you look, the less you see. I don't talk anything, no. This one reads, morning, Donaldo and all the Eagles 7 Sports fans. Honorable Adam, accountant JJ, Baba D. It's been a minute, so congratulations to Gunnarsson for winning the league. We shall see next season. But Gunnarsson fan, don't they do too much here? Them talk say their coach can be the best coach for world now because him win league. We are still world champions, so let them know. Make them know their mate. No be me talking now. Martin, sir, from E4. Thank you very much, Martins, all the way from E4. Hello, good morning. Welcome back,
1: we are the world champion.
0: Hmm. I think it's a blessing in disguise. So just like when Rooney said.
1: Well, I don't bother about that. Since I feel that we are not to lose about Europe. They're not fighting anymore. They award all the trophies and you. But the player, although I played the blue coat, and the coach, they are playing to replace Zomaretka. So that is the reason I'm saying, they are the entrepreneur. I mean, never a coach. They're all fixed to. Because of the chest down for. All the players, since that man left, because of Zomaretka, their mother was down. They lost control about the game. No system. They just play anyhow they wish. This is there. If by next season, they are a bit to play for. The only thing we could as well as doing all those key players like Ezo, Fernandez, Copama, João Pedro, Sassando, and all the other guys, this defender, all those things. They should have those guys to go in here. They play there. All those Barcelona who are carrying their notes.
0: Yeah, they are currently in London speaking with João Pedro's agent.
1: They cannot afford the players, they afford to play too. They just give them 100 million pounds and go up in there. They will not go back. It's right for them. Well, that's about the question you ask. Give them for me. I tell you, if I'm on duty, I will leave world to go and watch the ball. Our battle work. I've battled with duty before football. I need to be there for this, go and watch the ball. I prefer the touch, don't go. I think it's too much here. I would like to do my put my phone, put my hand towards all my earphones, my ear, listen to your commentary. I don't know if anything about football. I don't know. Now football just in my mind. That's my heart. That was mom. Not like football. I remember that there were tunnel, not that phone. You see, I was very small. Not that we use black and white, you know. All of them gather in front of TV. If you put TV in front of a compound, all of them gather, we watch that match. That can we kind of discord the Germany go to win Black Sea. But this is my goal to see Nigeria win Black Sea. They better call the class. That day I was so proud to be a Nigerian, you know. For so far, what is time to do that day on that day today? Me and Pablo Sina, you can put that here. All those kind of quality players, that was fine for me. That's why I said, well, we're now, other country are prepared for World Cup. We're prepared for Unity Cup. Now, wow, get us to do. But I think it is a blessing.
0: Yeah, thank you very much. The first man, spot on.

0: Okay, let's back pedal once again. Hello, good morning.
1: Good morning, Donaldo.
0: Good morning.
1: You know what I value you most? I want you to give us enough time to express ourselves, to plant ourselves. I dear Donaldo, I always study you fast. No man. Donaldo, you see this Barcelona, Deco, or whatever. My brother just touched on. But as a rush for the audience, you see, how many more now? They no see money to sign that guy. Then the price are like really the price pepper and tomatoes for Pancheke market. I think a regular balance market. So I know they surprise them. So they then leave us there alone. We really then did there. They give us back to yes last week, last summer. So when some of their legends come outside, they say their players need to no come to check you. So this time around, the work good for good, or also good for the ganja as well. And do not do for chess players. You know, they work good around, definitely always comes around. They forget when they are playing against what is it called, Ukraine. They are playing against, they forget to themselves, they get something to fight for which is UCF. So at the end of the day now, see where they land them. Like when everybody said, being a Zomaeska, leaving that thing, I think the morale and everything, what this guy means to play for, totally down on those players. So that's why they see them losing. But at least they should have picked themselves. Well, look at this club. I just play 1-1 with Manchester City that have Arsenal to win the league. Look at them now. They know that they have something, everything to play for.
0: Bournemouth.
1: So look at where they are now. So sometimes when you are taking bad, so you get one person, you should also think maybe that thing is definitely coming on to us. So that's my own take on that.
0: Yeah, thank you for your tenacious take right there. Definitely the bottom right corner. This one says, I congratulate the Arsenal for their title win. We are expecting more from them, from Balosola, or from Ewekoro. Another one says, good morning, Donaldo. One person talks, say, United go de Porto 2 for UCL draw. Why Chelsea go de Port Harcourt? He said, no shade, so Marcus from Abeokuta. A chai. And now so stray bullets into Chelsea. Them just say they go to Port Harcourt for UCL draw. No be juju be that. And of course, footballers are born on this day. We've got Marc Bernal Casas. A man was born on this day, 26th of May, 2007. He is a Spanish professional footballer who plays as a defensive midfielder for La Liga club Barcelona. That reminds me once again. Chai, no Real Madrid player for Spain squad for World Cup. Now, wow, it be things. Hello, good morning.
1: Good morning, Donaldo.
0: Good morning. Let
1: me say that person, we said that last message. You know, see, last year, which is we just said now, I just see the banter there. Then you are the only club with the new travel.
0: They hold you for mine.
1: They hold you for the whole season. Now, we don't do that shoe. But where we travel last year, where we go, where we reach, what we bring come, Donaldo. Yes, you do a facing no good. That is the same PSG you see there that Champions League go. Another thing, they there. You never rejoice. You never need to keep rejoice, yes. You know, man, we agree. They will go there for tackles. So, me, man, you do Port 1 or Port 2 or Port Novo. That one, I own problem. But now, here we go see there, by special grace of God. You go see where the Port Novo, the Port 2 and Port 1 go land us. No problem. Go there, we see better ourselves. Oh, Baba God will keep you and I. And everybody alive, see next season. Well done.
0: Yeah, thank you very much, my buddy. I'm talking about Novo. Oh, yeah, now make I find the bottom right corner. Hello, good morning.
2: Yeah, good morning once again, Donaldo.
0: Good morning.
2: Is that Marcos? I'm not my tire. Can anyone use laugh, Kimi? I don't laugh, tire.
0: Now, Marcos.
2: You see, my day for two. Chelsea go day for tackles. You not comment here. Why they talk like that? I'll be sports. My honorable go best to do. Say Chelsea go day for tackles. Well, how does it? I'll be sports. I agree to my brother.
0: Yeah, thank you very much. This is Antoxy. Oga Marcos, remember I said last season, them say them day for Novo. According to Martins from E4. Another baller celebrating today is Juan Guillermo Cuadrado Bello, simply known as Juan Cuadrado. He was also born on this day, 26th of May, 1988. He is a Colombian professional footballer who plays for Serie B club Pisa and the Colombian national team. Yes, did he make that World Cup squad? Let me check. Hello, good morning.
3: Hello.
0: Good morning.
3: Yeah, good morning.
0: Good morning.
3: Hello.
0: Yes, good morning. We can hear you. Proceed. Even if you can't hear me, God, they hear you. The fans, they hear
3: yeah,
0: you.
3: Yeah, good morning. Bernardo.
0: Yeah, good morning. Okay, okay, okay. I understand. That was Coach Olutoye. So, Coach, if you can hear me via your listening device or your radio set, yes, you can do it by just calling me back. I've got less than 4 minutes to jet out of the studio. Maybe I can still do one for the road. Another baller born on this day is also Luca Toni. Born on this day in 1977. He is an Italian former professional footballer who played as a striker. He was a prolific goal scorer. A man scored over 300 goals throughout his career. He is also one of the top of 5 highest scoring Italians in all competitions with 322 career goals. He is currently the 4th highest scoring Italian player of all time, second only to Alessandro Del Piero in the post-World War II era. At international level, recall that the man represented the Azzurri of Italy on 47 occasions, scoring 16 goals. So look at Tony. Senior Mano, hello, good morning.
1: We hear you. It's my 21 fans. Anything you want to talk, we hear you. Just go ahead. He's telling me because you know what, the feedback of Ronaldo. So we make Oshoyutoye do the info. Say a battle or swear. I know. Say you talk about Chelsea. Continue.
0: You know, pass like that. Thank you very much. And of course, finally, we've also got Matt Busby. Sir Alexander Matthew Busby. Yeah, it's actually a posthumous birthday. He was born on this day, 26th of May, 1909. And of course, he passed on the 20th of January, 1994. He was a Scottish football player and manager who managed Manchester United between 1945 and 1969. And again, for the second half of the 1970-71 season, he was the first manager of an English team to win the European Cup and is widely regarded as one of the greatest managers of all time, Sir Matt Busby. Recall that there's also an award named after him. Yeah, Bruno Fernandes won that award for this season. Hello, my final caller. Good morning.
3: Hello.
0: Good morning.
3: Good morning.
0: Yeah. We don't tell you where to go do now, Coach Olutoye. You dey slow go door. Oh yeah, now time check 10:58. Yeah, sports of fans, are you not entertained? With that being said, yes, we will drop anchor. Yes, where the cookie crumbles. Yes, where the fat lady sings. On today's edition of Front Page Breakfast Sports Show on Eagle 7 Sports Radio 103.7 FM. The conversation continues online. Follow me on Instagram and on TikTok, Donaldo_BGP. Donaldo_BGP. I remember yours in sports, Donald Senna, aka Donaldo, the big game player. Thank you very much. Enjoy the rest of the transmission. And of course, have a terrific Tuesday ahead. I live in the hands of Tenny Makanaki, mommy of Lagos. She titles this one Case. Yes, for your case.

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0: Hello, Grace Possible, all over the world. 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We are champions fly. It is another day, a beautiful Tuesday, the 26th day of May 2026. We are right on time for another edition of Front Page Sports. Top sports stories and, of course, exclusive interviews are all yours as far as the program is concerned. I'm Raymond Akpabio, Mr. Flawless, and we begin by telling you that the Nigerian Football Federation has confirmed that round of 32 matches of Nigeria President Federation Cup will be taking place on the first day of June 2026. Plenty of interesting fixtures will be decided on that day. I will inform you authoritatively that several teams are warming up for the Federation Cup round of 32. Some set of games will be played on the first day of June, while another set will be played the following day, and most of the clubs are itching to really make impact as far as the competition is concerned. Technical advisor of Kwara United Football Club, Suleiman Coach Brazil, told Eagle 7 Sports Radio 103.7 FM last night that they are determined to defend the title that they won last time out. It will record that Kwara United beat Bakaliki United Football Club in that final that was decided at the Mobolaji Johnson Sports Arena, you know, Nikon Lagos. And Coach Suleiman said that it is their target to make sure that they defend the title successfully. He lamented the fact that his team could not make the right impact as far as the Nigerian Premier League is concerned, but expressed happiness over the fact that Kwara United escaped relegation on the last day of the Nigerian Premier League, despite a 4-0 loss to Bayelsa United of Yenagoa that got eliminated. Warri Wolves too are also talking big ahead of the round of 32. The team beat opponents Abia Warriors 2-1 in their last encounter in the Nigerian Premier League at Uzoro. But goalkeeper's trainer of the club, talking about Olorunda Abayomi, has told Eagle 7 Sports Radio 103.7 FM that players and, of course, officials of the club are committed towards getting a better finish as far as the President Federation Cup is concerned. Described the game against Abia Warriors as tough at Uzoro, but just good at Warri Wolves overcame a one-goal deficit to win the encounter 2-1 on Sunday. Meanwhile, other stakeholders are also aiming high as far as the President Federation Cup is concerned. In the special interview segment, apart from hearing the voice of Abayomi Olorunda and, of course, other stakeholders, including coach of Kwara United, you hear the voice of women football coaches who are aiming to do well too as far as the female version of the President Federation Cup is concerned. Last night, we can inform you authoritatively that Ahudian ladies of Abriba beat their opponents in a game that was decided at the Stephen Keshi Stadium in Asaba. And the technical advisor of Ahudian Inem, talking about Adana Wanere, told Eagle 7 Sports Radio 103.7 FM that she was happy that her team trounced their opponents from Kwara State by 5-0.
1: She said that they are also determined to make a serious impact as far as the women president of Federation Cup is concerned. She has also told Eagle 7 Sports Radio 103.7 FM that Ahodian and Inem are looking forward to beating their opponent in the next round. Talk about a round of 16 of the President Federation Cup. You also hear the president of Fortress Ladies Football Club of Benin City. Talk about Ambassador Jimmy, who has told Eagle 7 Sports Radio 103.7 FM that they are not disappointed, even as they lost last night 2-0 to Ibom Angels in another round of a 32 fixture for the Women's Federation Cup. He said his team or his youthful players put up a good fight against their opponents, and said Ibom Angels are a relatively more experienced side, but just happy that the players or his players got some exposure, and vowed to keep boosting the career of players of Fortress Ladies. You can hear the voice of Adana Waniri and, of course, Ambassador Jimmy in the special interview segment coming your way in a jiffy. Meanwhile, the Super Eagles of Nigeria are set to take on the Warriors of Zimbabwe today in their first game, a semi-final game of the Unity Cup in London. Super Eagles have been training in London on two occasions now. And coach of the team, Franco Malian Eric Asekuche, said in London last night that he expected the newcomers to give him a good account of themselves. He said the essence of featuring in the Unity Cup is, apart from promoting friendship and, of course, unity among the countries that are featuring, to give adequate exposure. He wants the players to tell him and confirm to him what they can do if they get invited to the Cup Super Eagles squad. He said he's glad with the opportunity of having to work with over 20 players right there in London, and that today's game will be a rare opportunity for him and, of course, the technical crew to see the players at a closer range. The Nigeria versus Zimbabwe first semi-final game of the Unity Cup will kick off at 7 p.m. Nigeria time, and it will be interesting to see how most of the younger lads to be captained by goalkeeper Francis Uzoho would fare in this fixture. The other semi-final game will feature India and, of course, Jamaica. 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

0: pray that all God might give God next season, you come out and play football and qualify for the Continental.
1: How would you assess Coach Bright Ozebagbe this season?
0: Coach Bright, it is his first season in the Coach United, his second season in the Coach United. So he has done very well. If you want last season, 80% of our players have left the country for abroad to play for their own career. So this season we have a young players and a young new players. 80% of last season players, the only player we have there is our captain, Tosi, who is now with the national team preparing for the Unity Cup that is coming up in London. So it's a good pressure for the team. We can't go 80% of that left. So football is business. You just have to pray that Almighty Godfather together and protect the team so we prepare for the players coming up and move forward with the team next season. Thank you.
1: All right, thank you very much, Joseph Badibo.
0: Yes, sir.
1: That was the president of SIG, top supporter of Ikoyi City, Joseph Badibo, the one we call Yellow. Speaking with us on Eagle 7 Sports Radio, 103.7 FM. I'm Raymond Akpawere, Mr. Flawless, reporting from Lagos.
2: 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Tchegui is still going, and it's in the net. It is in the net. Goal number 3, incredible.
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1: Omo Ajope, Ruma Ajope, call. Get information. Let's go.

We dance as an attitude of gratitude that you have too when you realize that you have way much more than you had to. We dance not free of troubles, no. We dance in spite of troubles. You have ears. You can dance, you can bust a move. So get yourself out of that pity party and have yourself

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0: Chekwe is really an artist these days. 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And it's in the net. 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Incredible.
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I dig my baby ass a lot. 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

0: 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Driving. 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

0: Okay, guys, sabu. Hey, my baby. Hey, my baby. All right.
1: Was not what I meant. I didn't mean it like
0: that. The new style where I was starting to do like this. No, you cannot predict my next move. So yeah. Anyways, good afternoon, Nigeria. Good afternoon, Lagos State. Good afternoon, Lagos. Everything, like I said, and I know if you predict my next move, what is going to come out of my mouth, that you're not aware. But actually, though, you do know that you're listening to the Sidelines on Eagle 7 Sports Radio 103.7 FM with Vicky Manny and the Princess. And of course, I go by the name of Terofila, also known as Vicky Manny, your favorite radio buddy. And by God, is it good to be back on the MIC? That's fantastic Tuesday afternoon. Yes, my people. It is good to be back on the NYC. And like I said yesterday, today is going to be really, really, really interesting because, yes, you guessed right, it is double the music, double the fun, Dumbooty and the Demon. I always almost forget to say that. Also, double the banter. Because, yeah, of course, it is Dynamic Tuesday right here on the Sidelines and Eagle 7 Sports Radio 103.7 FM. Time check. It is currently 55 minutes gone past the hour of 1 on today, the 26th day in the month of May 2026. And to give you a run of some of the songs that we've had on the countdown, yeah. My people will just listen to Olamide and Wizkid with Kai. And God said you're gonna Kai. Hey, God said you're gonna Kai. All right, Kai, stop here. And then right before that, we'll listen to Automatic Black and Victoria with Peter This Boy, Sound God and Mavo with Aura's Lad. My baby, give me Aura's Lad. Oh, now I'm kind of craving Mr. Lad. Yeah, kind of freezing. Quivering. Okay. Moving on, Famous Pluto, Zaridiel, and Shelly Poppy with Ewo. Famous Pluto really, really pissed me off by saying, girl, so no pasta, blah, blah. Because what do you mean? Sometimes I want pizza. Which of you say? Which of you say, girl, so no pasta, blah, blah. Sometimes I want pizza. Sometimes I want chicken wings. I want plantain and fried dodo. Okay, they are the same thing. No, they're not the same thing, actually. Plantain and fried dodo, very different things. Plantain is plantain and fried dodo is fried dodo. If you don't get it, forget about it.
1: Dodo has to be fried. There's nothing like fried dodo. Fried plantain is called dodo.
0: No.
1: Yes.
0: No.
1: Dodo is fried plantain.
0: No.
1: It's like saying yam or bald asaro. Think about it.
0: No.
1: Dodo is fried. Oh, yeah. What's
0: dodo is plantain in Yoruba.
1: No. Dodo is fried plantain.
0: No, dodo is plantain.
1: Dodo is plantain is ogede.
0: Ogede is banana.
1: No, ogede is same for plantain and banana.
0: No, plantain yes. Is dodo.
1: No, plantain is fried dodo. Ogede is
0: banana. Banana is ogede.
1: No,
0: plantain is dodo.
1: No.
0: Then when it's fried, it's fried dodo.
1: No,
0: when it's boiled, it's boiled dodo.
1: Which one is boiled dodo? I do not agree.
0: Ogede. I also do not agree.
1: Ogede is plantain or banana.
0: Ogede cannot be plantain.
1: Yoruba does not have that kind of nuance that separates things like that. Ogede is banana.
0: Ogede is banana.
1: Ogede is banana. Yeah, guys.
0: Okay. Anyways, and before then, we'll listen to Asha Kerr and Young John with Two Factor. I think Kool-Aid Gold and Davido with High, Aristar and Wizkid with Give Me That, Wizkid and Asha Kerr with Alaye. Alaye wants to shalaye like Precious is shalaying right now because I don't know what she means by, oh my God, guys, plantain is fried, dodo is plantain. Like, what? Who asked you? Please, moving on.
1: Trying to help your life.
0: I'm trying to help your life, okay? I'm trying to impart you with wisdom from generations past, okay? So pay attention and learn, okay? Actually, though, I need somebody to confirm for us because I genuinely feel like plantain is dodo. Plantain is actually dodo.
1: Oh, my life. I thought ogede was plantain.
0: Ogede is banana.
1: It's plantain.
0: Ofera ogede.
1: Yeah.
0: That's plantain. That's banana.
1: When you want to buy plantain, so you also say mofera ogede. And they
0: mofera dodo.
1: No, dodo is fried plantain. See, dodo and egg. What is fried dodo and egg? Think about it now. No, think. Think. Like same board as asaro. Duh. Asaro is boiled yam. Yam porridge. As Sound intelligent, have you?
0: No.
1: She's like, not me.
0: I don't know if that makes sense, but no. But I actually want somebody to confront her.
1: Please,
0: so, well-learned Yoruba man, please call in.
1: Confirm for us, because at this point,
0: hello, good afternoon.
2: Hello.
0: Hi, good afternoon.
2: Well, I can hear you guys. You guys can hear me, but I can't hear you guys.
0: Oh.
2: This is Babadi calling on the MIC.
1: For Colin.
2: In a minute, I know. Special, no allow Vicky money to brainwash your brain, no. No alarm at all. No good for anybody, we no good for you. Plantain, fried plantain is what they call dodo.
0: Is a lie.
2: They call dodo.
0: Not
2: so
0: lie.
2: You want to go and buy the ogede.
1: Plantain.
2: Generally ogede.
1: Uh-huh.
2: You want to go and buy it, now you now separate it. So that is just that. So fried plantain is what they call dodo. You may not allow them to wash your brain. I know you are bad, but I think I'm saying enough.
0: No, I don't want. I don't want to hear from a non-Yoruba.
2: I
0: not grief for you too. I not grief for you, Babadi. Babadi, I don't say you don't cause the call. Are you going to hear me now? Be safe. I not grief for you. I no go grief. Oh, I no go grief. I no go grief. Oh, I no go grief. Dodo is planting. I no go grief. Dodo is planting. I no go grief.
1: Please call us if you're Yoruba, and only if you're Yoruba. Because if you're not Yoruba, your word will not really hold that much weight.
0: See, let me tell you, even if a Yoruba person call, I will still not agree for the person. But yeah,
1: at this point, I don't know what to say. What?
0: Bye.
1: I say, you call one dish, what Urobo dish? I think that's about China Urobo.
0: No, but you know, it actually sounds like a meal.
1: This
0: is Fire Kong.
1: Think about Eddie Kai Kong and Fire Kong.
0: Oh my god, my stomach hurts.
1: Oh my god.
2: Imagine, like, you want to buy a padded yam now. So you want to buy the yam. So you want to buy padded yam. What has made them give you yam? You know, possible now. So. That's why I see my own matati for that side. So if I'm for your bala and pandemia is in you, I want to go there. So I want to go in your my issue for your bala. So I want to go there. I want to see me there. I want to go back pandemia. I'm going to see me there. Give you yam. It's not possible now. So Vicky Money, I know they will side at all. This is so
0: mess up. You don't mess up. You don't aren't falling. No worry.
1: You fell.
0: And on the ground. But yeah, guys, call in and talk to us. Let us know.
1: Yeah,
0: is plantain actually
1: I'm confused
0: dodo
1: at this point.
0: Or is
1: Victoria
0: okay
1: has a way of making me rethink all my life. It has See, always been dodo for me. And then she woke up today.
0: It cannot be dodo.
1: Think about it now. Okay, what is Asaro?
0: Asaro is Asaro now.
1: What is it?
0: Asaro.
1: I knew.
0: Asaro is... Okay, no, but in English, Asaro is potato now.
1: Yes, exactly.
0: It's not the same thing.
1: It's the same thing.
0: No.
1: You don't say bald, bald Asaro. You don't say Asaro because Asaro already captures the whole world.
0: You don't even know the right example to use. For your own angle, the right example to use is chips. You can't say fried chips.
1: No, but
0: because chips
1: the Asaro,
0: is chips.
1: Thank you. So you see that you're already reasoning. That.
0: No, I'm just giving you an example for your
1: Oh
0: I'm
1: God.
0: Just giving you an example for your point.
1: You
0: I'm a nice person.
1: Example for my point.
0: Yeah.
1: Okay, think about it. You really cannot even say chips. Fried chips. You say because chips is already fried.
0: But you can say fried dodo. And you can say boiled dodo.
1: Oh God, who boils dust of heaven?
0: Who boils dodo? People boil dodo.
1: Plantain. Boiled plantain.
0: Okay, if you want to say it in Yoruba, uncle.
1: Okay, the Tiwa.
0: Eh?
1: Okay, let's see what's boy.
0: Uh-huh.
1: See what if you saw me to dinner? That's like a paragraph. Okay, let's see. Thank you.
0: So,
1: producer is
0: so dodo is fried plantain.
1: Uh-huh.
0: is a lie.
1: Victoria, yo, at this point.
0: Wait, you guys are telling me that you cannot say fried dodo.
2: Yeah, normally if you come back, uh-huh. I'll get a weird and old boy. Now and I'll get a sissy now.
1: Thank you.
2: For your banana, I'll get a 36. And then if you boil, what is it called?
1: Dodo.
2: Boil okay now.
1: Yes.
2: Boil one day, normal, if you say, we just do maybe the egg sauce and the rest, to a pepper sauce, you know.
1: Yeah. Yeah,
2: but no, anything that don't boil, for your banana, sissy.
1: Course,
2: you understand? So now we see them boil. So you know, we tell me now, say, do now. Sometimes they say they don't boil as well. Now, these are big money. Wow,
0: I don't they rise up.
2: Don't
0: they make me they rise up. My chest don't they swell up. I don't they swell.
1: But Victoria, how long have you thought that?
0: Dodo.
1: Yes. Do you go to those Yoruba women markets and say, Eka some of her Dodo, and they'll give you plantain?
0: Yeah. I'm serious though. I just go like, well, I rarely ever say anything. I just point out what
1: my identity is from
0: Mofe Riley. Hello, Lele. Enjoy food better.
3: Well, this is Mr. Benjamin.
1: Hello, Graham.
3: I could not hear you, but I have heard a lot about this dodo that you are talking about.
1: Yes, so.
3: You know, this dodo is different name that we call Ogede. From that dodo that you are talking about, is plantain. If you went to market now, you see any banana in the market, you see Mufera dodo.
1: Hey.
3: But some are there, those short ones, is Ogede or meat. So some is there that we call it Paranta.
1: Yeah. What?
3: So, is there a difference? So, don't call it, don't, let us try to differentiate it.
1: Mm-hmm.
3: So, Ogede, Bibo, Owa.
1: Ogede,
3: what? You boil it.
1: Oh.
3: So, anything then boil is Bibo. Anything then cook is Fise. So, anything then fry, Otidin, yeah.
1: Why not cook is different?
3: Ogede, Fise. Ogede, Bibo. So, it's three types. So, plantain. Ogede didi, then so that is different. But they have even played everything,
1: don't
3: miss it together. This is Mr. Benjamin.
0: Thank you very much, Mr. Benjamin. You see, this actually makes sense because you know, boiled is different from cooked. Cooked is like in a pottage or all of that. But boiled is just you just put inside the water, put maybe salt or something.
1: Sisay.
0: I can't remember the last, the second one, and then Dindi. Now, if you go to the market and you want to buy plantain, you can say, Ejo, Mofera Dodo, and then we give you plantain. I'm serious, though. I've actually gone to the market and said, Mofera Dodo, but they're fuming.
1: It's just because they understand you, and if I'm selling market, I don't need to correct you now. I'll sell what I think you are saying. Think about it. Dodo is fried plantain. Plantain is okay, then. Not that hard. Market women, please. When Vicky comes to buy dodo, let me to tell her there is Ogede, so that she will not come and be scattering on my life ambition. It's not good. Don't deceive her. It's not good. Dodo. That's sneaky. Dodo and fried eggs. We say fried dodo and fried eggs.
0: Okay, so Google actually says in Yoruba, fried plantain is called dodo.
1: So what else do you want?
0: I'm still going to specify, Sha, because might as well just boil your dodo. Oh my goodness. But speaking of dodo, you see what I did there? Speaking of dodo.
1: Do you like dodo? Speaking of dodo. I love that.
0: Oh my God.
1: I love that.
0: Ray.
2: Let's say Google, get your own Google map like this. Get your own Google map like this. That was when I even go with this stuff. Now you say that there is this bossy. I say Nigeria, you know, hungry. That's how they talk. You know, you remember that, what was it called? Guy, musician or Africa, China. The policeman go see why, go see the tell you, see that in arrest. So Vicky man, if I say we'll go apply for a police form like this, I know that's
0: but But to be fair, though, I'm very good at gaslighting. So if something is black and I tell you it's black, if that thing is probably white.
1: Yes. Your case?
0: It's not police for your case, so enter water for your case, so
1: without thinking twice, because you are a wigger somebody.
2: Hello, good afternoon. This is Mr. Benjamin Collier.
1: Okay, thank you for calling.
2: That plantain, the normal name in Yoruba is Ogede Agbada. Ogede Agbada. That is the name of that real plantain that they used to plant. So that short one that you used to think that you can eat it with granite is Ogede Omi. So that is the reason of that plantain is Ogede Agbada.
0: So banana
2: in Yoruba language, this is Mr. Benjamin calling you back. That is the real name.
0: Okay. Now that makes sense. So they are both Ogede,
1: but they are different.
0: Yeah, there's a difference. So Ogede Omi is banana, while Ogede Agba. Yes, now.
1: Ogede, okay, like old people plantain and water plantain. Talk about it. Ogede
0: elderly plantain. Because it's longer.
1: See, we are smart. Elderly plantain because it's longer. And you know when something is water, you know, it's that
0: it's very soft. Yeah. It's nice.
1: Hey, boy, I have so much sense. I'm so proud of myself.
0: Anyway, speaking of plantain, do you know that there are certain people that don't like plantain?
1: I'm so surprised. I watched the dating show, and the guy's whole thing was, if you don't like plantain, you are wicked.
0: I feel like genuinely it's a red flag as a human being. Cause what do you mean you don't like? One of my closest friends, she doesn't like plantain. She doesn't eat it at all, and it's a red flag to me.
1: Wow.
0: Are you even serious? What do you mean you don't?
1: I actually don't like boiled plantain, but I cannot not like plantain.
0: People are so funny.

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1: I love that. I love that. I'll be glad if you play that. Thank you.
2: All right. We got you. Thank you very much for calling in. Guys, you can also call in and request for any song of your choice. But remember, there has to be an iconic collaboration between two or more persons on the song. It is So The Sidelines on Eagle 7 Sports Radio 103.7 FM with Vicky Manny and The Princess. Keeping it locked in this fantastic Tuesday afternoon time check. It is currently 15 minutes gone past the hour 2 on today, the 26th day in the month of May 2026. What combination do you think goes perfectly well with plan? That is the discourse at the moment. Call in 0700 22 55 1037. Hello, good afternoon. Okay.
3: Sorry, I can't go come on.
2: Hello?
3: You go the device, say you look the Arsenal fans, say you only support them, say when they are doing well. But you go come to Vicky Mami show and their present show there. They will call you when they say in the Arsenal fans. I know you understand though. Yeah? That is your own thought as well anyway. But for me, I like, if I know any combination, we plantain, no go with for me, whether with the boiler with this, so whether it's fry and before the beans, or anything at all. But as for Vitamari, it's maybe someone doesn't like plantain, maybe on the day, direct plant. I don't think for me it's direct because my mom doesn't like me. As me, you put your man, you are a man now. You take my mom on the date. Say, maybe something has to do with me. You say, it doesn't like you, say, it's a red flag. So, in fact, you know, you can't hear him at all. You know, like I'm from here to there. So, I mean, it's a different person, a different phone.
2: Thank you. Still a red flag, though. Still a red flag.
4: It's quite sad that we cannot have a
2: conversation. It actually is. But we'll try to work on that. We'll try our best to work on that. The question, though, is what is the best combination with plantain? You know what? Let's go for a quick musical break while we try and figure out why we cannot have a conversation with you. Keep it locked in. Don't go anywhere. It is still Dynamic Duo Tuesday. Dynamic Duo Tuesday. I love you. And this is Davido and Dremo Drizzy. Okay, actually, Dremo Drizzy and Davido with Oya Wine for the Qua. Big Bay. Go down for the Qua. Go down, go down. Turn around for the Qua.
4: What's this?
2: Hey, get loose for the money. Bah. DJ, take it away.
4: Qua is like, I love you, Qua.
2: No, they are different.
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2: DJ,

0: 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Take the most boring hours of the day. Noon. Stressed at work. Nothing exciting happening. 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Studying. Driving. 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

0: 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Driving. 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

0: much, family, for Stainton. We are so grateful. Of course, it's still the sidelines on Equal 7 Sports Radio, 103.7 FM, the Kimani and the Princess. And yep, it's still Dynamic Duo Tuesday. So we are still celebrating every kind of relationship you can think about. A little for me, daddy. A little for me, Tata.
1: Sorry, I drink water. Guys, I don't know what's going on.
0: I'm actually in a good mood to do, and I don't know why.
1: Yeah, I'm in a bad
0: mood. Because anything, man.
1: Very, very sad.
0: Why? You don't sweat. Okay, make this car.
1: You guys. Hey, God of Abraham. I'm telling Vicky I'm in a sour mood, and she's like, you don't spoil. Wait till they make you a sour. Does that, is he, what are we, what am I saying? What are you saying?
0: I don't think we don't spoil the sour now.
1: Sour mood, mood.
0: I'm in a big mood. Get out of feel you.
1: That be like again.
0: I'm looking for a song that's okay.
1: I think there's one by Shaké. What song is that again? Oh, what song is that? What song is that? Ah, let me try to remember.
0: The only Ogede that I know in this song is not Ogede, it's Banana.
1: Wah. I think it's Uptown Disco.
0: That's Uptown Disco.
1: It's 46 minutes past 2 p.m., beautiful people.
2: This yes, sir.
1: Tuesday afternoon,
2: okay.
1: The 26th of May, 2026.
2: Aww.
1: And you are chilling with Vicky Mani and the Princess.
2: I'm the Princess.
1: What was, oh, God of Abraham?
0: Oh, God of Isaac and Jacob.
1: God of us.
0: God of Lucas.
1: She thought we were so random. How did you, was? Like you want to brand like skiver, yeah, baba.
0: He did not say baba.
1: No, you said God of Lucas. So I'm trying to paint you a picture. Like that's how you pray to God of Lucas. How did you get to God of Lucas? Just came to your mind. And
0: I just said.
1: Ah. Guys, I don't know what to do.
0: I know what to do.
1: For what?
0: Me not get it.
1: Your case?
0: I stop police for your case.
1: I know what's going on. What's going on?
0: On.
1: I don't
0: on
1: know what's going
0: the
1: on.
0: Way to.
1: We have a message from me. Good afternoon, Princess and Queen. Nice voice. Thank you very much.
0: What
1: for the
0: is com- that last message before graphics process?
1: This one is not still.
0: What?
1: I don't know. And yeah, you didn't send your name. So please, guys, when you text, please send your name.
2: Say my name.
1: Victoria, don't sing with everything now. Yes, yeah, speaking of relationships, Vicky, I was asking before you came on here, I was asking. Is talking stage a kind of relationship?
0: Yes, it is.
1: It doesn't make sense.
0: It does.
1: Why will it be a kind of relationship? Talking stage is exactly what it is. Talking. Like, in our,
0: see,
1: talking stage.
0: I think one thing that this generation has got to name in a lot of things. There are certain things that don't have been named. And then when you name them, you give importance to them. Because usually, the talking stage is important. But now people expect loyalty.
1: In talking stage, you know, people... I watched a video. He went to a party and his talking stage of 1 week was hugging a lot of guys and he felt heartbroken. The caption was now wow, heartbreak for like he didn't know how to process And I was laughing because how is it your business that somebody you are taking
3: still
1: for
3: talking.
1: One
3: we
1: week?
3: Might, I might ghost you.
1: One Let's week. Bro. Right. I feel wake up on Monday and just be thinking about money and
3: realize
1: don't
3: that
1: remember. Oh yeah. And you're not part of what I'm thinking about.
3: And I don't think you even owe a talking stage proper, like, anything.
1: Anything at all. Anything at all. You don't owe them replying their messages. Nothing you don't owe them anything.
3: But these days, I think men have gotten so zesty that they want everything.
1: Those of guys you see they are talking stages somewhere else and they'll be acting somehow.
3: I'm talking
1: imagine
3: to
1: asking it.
3: I'm talking to you. Okay, we're in a talking stage. We just started talking. And then you call me on another call and you're like, why are you talking to me? And I'm like, oh, you just and you're like,
1: Are we fine here? Or let's say you text me in the morning and I'm really busy. I went out and then I reply you in the evening and you're like, what's up, what happened? Oh, I went out. Is this when you come back home? Ah. Hey God. As far as I live in your house, Abi, there's curfew.
3: Oh, the one that I love. Oh, I'm going out later. And someone is taking me out and you're like, you're going out with other people. You're seeing other people. Bro, what do you mean I'm seeing other people? Of course I'm talking to other people now.
1: Please,
3: I'm not supposed to be talking to only you forever.
1: Are you
3: serious?
1: In case you don't know.
3: Bro. you're one of the other people. Are you serious?
1: So if you want to disqualify yourself this early, bro, calm down.
3: Exactly.
1: Really though, I don't think talking stage is a relation. That's why I asked. It is not.
3: It is.
1: It's
3: the fact
1: just
3: that,
1: what it
3: the
1: is.
3: The fact that,
1: talking.
3: You know, you are talking to the person.
1: It means that you are talking to the person.
3: Yeah, I think one thing that differentiates it though, okay, let's take this call. I think we have a call. Let's take this call real quick. Hello?
4: Hello? Hello?
1: Yeah, good afternoon.
4: Pleasure.
1: Afternoon to you.
4: Thank you, Monday.
3: Hi, good afternoon.
4: How are you, the goddess? Radio goddess, phone goddess, good of the good service. God bless you all.
3: Thank you very much. Thank you.
4: And this other call is?
3: Big Adam, not the small one.
4: How are you doing today?
3: We're doing very well. We're doing amazing.
4: Glory be to God.
3: Hallelujah.
4: Shout out to my two brothers at JJ. I hear it was in there. Sabati, Joseph, and my dear, everybody will be calling. All of the list of this guy. God bless them all.
3: Amen.
4: Everyone with us. Yeah. You maybe it's about to do, right?
1: What?
4: About the planting. What is the topic we are discussing about the planting.
1: No.
4: Is that what?
1: That's not what we're talking about. That was what we were talking about.
4: Yeah, I think you're pretty to talk about the planting dodo.
3: Yeah.
4: I think about mash make, right?
1: Mash make?
4: Oh, you say what go with plantain?
3: Yeah, the best thing to eat with plantain.
4: Plantain? Yeah. I think I like plantain. I like plantain. It's like plantain with rice. I like plantain with egg. And I have a point of cooked plantain, not boiled plantain. Also plantain with fish pepper soup.
3: Plantain and fish pepper soup. Catfish, oh. Catfish
4: yeah.
3: In particular. Nice.
4: Yeah. Pleasure, what is it just?
3: What did you say? She's here. What did you say?
4: What is it discussing now?
3: Talking stages. We're talking about talking stages.
4: About a relationship?
3: Not really relationship, just talking stages.
4: Okay. Let me go back and follow your talking stages. Let me listen to you for that.
3: Okay. All right.
4: Thank you very much.
3: Thank you so much for calling in.
1: Thank you for calling.
3: I almost called him account. Honorable Adams. Yes.
1: Thank you.
3: Guys, keep the calls coming in. 0700 2255 1037 081 27 0728284 97. 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At the moment, we're currently talking about talking stages. Is talking stages a really is it part of a relationship? Is it a part of a relationship, or what exactly is a talking stage to begin with? And do you owe your talking stage that loyalty?
1: That you talked.
3: I think I was gonna say something. I was gonna say that one of the things that should I say differentiates it is that is intent. Okay, now casually talking to somebody, it could be that I'm talking to you so that we can be friends, I'm just talking to you because I'm bored. But the talking stage now, in particular, is the intent behind it. Like, I'm talking to you with the intent of wanting to get to know you better for a relationship.
1: But calm down. Is talking stage after somebody asks the person out?
3: Mm-mm. It's not. So please, talking stage is before.
1: Well, is it like we meet, we exchange numbers, and we start talking?
3: And then, no. I think what a lot of people miss and what they do not do is they do not clarify. A talking stage should be talking to somebody, trying to get to know them with the intent of wanting to date them or wanting to be in a relationship with them. So that's exactly what the talking stage is for. Oh, back then, that was dating. But now, dating is relationship.
1: Now I'm confused.
3: Calm down. Yeah, in the past, yeah, when you meet somebody, I used to think it was courting, but I mean, according to the definition of courting is when you are now actually in the relationship.
1: Yeah.
3: So normally when you meet somebody, you woo them. Eh? You woo them. I'm babe now, fine girl now, talk to me now.
1: Fine boy.
3: Yeah, I like you now.
1: Fine boy.
3: Fine girl.
1: Fine boy.
3: Fine girl. Fine boy. That's wooing stage. You buy them gifts, you do this, you do that. So when the fine girl done, they say, okay, yeah, fine too. Now you're not talking. What's your favorite color? What do you do for fun? What are your likes in a man? What are your dislikes in a woman? What are your this? What are your that? That's dating. Trying to get to know the person better.
1: And that's dating.
3: Back then.
1: Oh, back then.
3: Yeah.
1: That means a lot of things have changed.
3: Definition has been upgraded. So, you know, trying to get to know them better. Oh, okay, I like you. Me too, I like you. That's dating. Then the moment you get serious, that, okay, we might get married, though. This thing is going to marriage, though. Now becomes courting. Then they are cutting each other for marriage.
1: But now, because we have relationships and everything, like, these days, it feels like dating is the goal.
3: Yeah,
1: because marriage isn't even part of some people's picture.
3: Exactly.
1: As in, they start from being casuals, flings, friends with benefits, a lot of stages.
3: A lot of relationships these days start from they promote themselves
1: daily.
3: Now from talking stage, they promote it to situationship.
1: Yeah.
3: Then from situationship,
1: friends with benefits. After friends
3: then
1: with benefits.
3: Friends with benefits. Now realize dating. We're actually dating
1: for 7 years.
3: After dating, you know. I have the same conclusion.
1: Because marriage isn't part of a lot of things. For people that have those kind of long procedures, they rarely ever get married.
3: These days, people that get married, they meet in 6 months.
1: To be honest, think married. About it. I really think that the older you get, the more you know what you want. So you don't.
3: Yeah. So there's no need for a lot cuts. Of. I was. You know, the funny thing is, I was having a conversation with someone. I'm always having conversations with people. Jesus Christ, that's right. But yeah, I was actually having a conversation with somebody, and I said, at this point of my life, yeah, from the first hello that you send to me, I can tell if no, not gonna work. Okay, the possibility is there. The probability is there.
1: Yeah.
3: From the very first, hey, hi, how you approach me? Nah, not interested. Okay, interested. From the second day, I know if I like you or not.
1: Period.
3: And if I don't, I'm sorry. It's not, that's just it for me. So I think, like you said, the older you get, the more you are able to call a lot of BS from the beginning.
1: From
3: like,
1: the beginning.
3: Yeah, no, not interested in that. Oh, that's a red flag. I'm not interested in that. Oh, no, I don't think I can you know.
1: Maybe we just got more complicated to fit our complicated side. Because to be honest, I feel like in the past, there were people who didn't want to have serious relationships. But because there was no other kind, they'll just say, would you be my girlfriend? Would you be my boyfriend?
3: And back then, sexual relations were very, very, very sacred. Mm. So even in dating long term, there's a probability that we are not having sexual relations yet until married.
1: Yeah.
3: So that's why you felt like, okay, a lot of things were more seriously inclined. But these days, I mean, from talking stage, if you already don't live up.
1: Oh, from day one. Oh, my God.
3: So I feel like that really, really made a lot of things more messy.
1: But then I think it's better, Sha, because...
3: Get it out of the way.
1: Yeah, because then people will just say, oh, I want to date you. But they did not really want to date you.
3: They just wanted to actually...
1: I feel like these days, guys are even a little more honest. Because there's now the possibility that a girl actually wants to be a friend with benefit. But then, people thought every girl was serious, you know? Every girl was good. So, if you want sex, don't tell her, oh, I want sex, because she's not going to answer you. Mm. So, you deceive her instead. Tell her, I want a relationship. And when you are now in a relationship, you now be asking,
3: what are we?
1: When are we
3: getting married?
1: Is this what are we? When are we getting married? Then you now be playing her. Then one day, you just wake up.
3: You are marrying another person. They don't even tell them that I don't think this relationship is not working. Your man, they do wedding.
1: No, what will happen? He might travel from Lagos to Ibadan, not tell you anything.
3: Next thing, your man don't do wedding, yeah, my bro. Men were evil.
1: At least now somebody will tell you, I don't want a relationship. I'm looking for something casual. If you are not foolish, you say okay. It might become something solid.
3: She just has faith.
1: Go. Wait.
3: I want to cry.
1: To be honest, though, it really does seem like some people set out to cry.
3: You see, you know what my favorite thing about humans, actually, women in particular, they have this tendency to lie to themselves. I saw a tweet. Someone said, if a woman likes you enough, she would gaslight herself on your behalf. And it's so true. If a woman likes you enough, you can be telling her, I hate you. And she'll be telling you that.
1: He's just
3: trying to whine me.
1: No, he's just stressed out today. That's how they beat a lot of women, and they say he's stressed from work. I know he has been trying to work on that new startup. Mm. You know, his money. And because I'm the closest person that he cares about,
3: he just has to
1: take it out.
3: He needs an outlet.
1: You know, that does sound important. If you are... If somebody loves you so much that you're the first person they think about when they're angry and when they're happy.
3: Exactly.
1: That's nice. I mean,
3: so I rate it, to be honest. I rate it enough.
1: Oh my God.
3: If a woman likes you enough, she would lie to herself for you, especially in this generation. You know one thing that really finishes me is that in my brain, I think women of this generation are different. But then I now look at I go outside to touch grass and I realize that they're actually the same.
1: They're the same. To be honest, like what I said, that, then guys used to be scared to tell somebody, I just want sex.
3: Mm.
1: Now they are bolder because a lot of ladies act like they are bad girls like that.
3: Mm.
1: But then you now get into the relationship and it feels like they just put up that front so that you can be with them in the first place. And then in the friends with benefits, situationship. Yeah, in the friends with benefiting. Then they'll now start asking, am I not good enough? Don't you like me enough? I think we have something good going on here.
3: That's why I say women should learn from me. Now, me, they always ask, am I not good enough? Victoria, I've been trying to talk to you for years now. Why are you not paying attention to me? Victoria, why? What are we? And I'll be like, we are nothing but pencils in the hands of the creator.
1: You are evil. That line is so funny.
3: I learned from men. To be honest, growing up, I had a lot of aunties and uncles around. My parents, my parents are I don't know. I don't. I'm looking for the word. I wanted to say groomers, but groomers is associated with bad things, so I don't want to say groomers. My parents are
1: rarers
3: because my parents are the kind of parent that everybody was welcome to the house. Our house was never our house. It was never. I don't think there was ever a time that it was just father, mother, and children in the house. There would always be uncles. There would always be aunties. There would always be cousins. There would always be people in the village that probably third cousin, fourth time removed, and they don't say, ah, one of my aunties in Lagos have hustle. One of my uncle in Lagos have hustle. Let's go to Lagos and go and hustle. And my parents, ah, come now, come, come, happily, hey, Willie. And they will come and, you know, all of that. So I used to see a lot of behaviors. I had one uncle in particular, Uncle EJ. He was a footballer. Very bad boy. When I tell you, proper bad, worry boy.
1: From village.
3: Bro, a heartbreaker.
1: Who comes from the village to break city girls' hearts? Only your home.
3: Because, based on say, him for village, him be proper bad wifey guy. And he had swag. Yeah. No, he was not a village boy. Yo. He used to travel out and everything. So he was like, but he was based in Warri. Oh. So every time he came to Lagos, he was always at our place. But when I tell you a proper bad boy, Uncle EJ used to tell us, Victoria, if you fall in love, you go see serious shaggy. Because all your uncles don't break girls' hearts. So karma is going to come to you. So imagine being told that you are going to be the karma.
1: You're going to receive
3: all the karma from all your uncles and aunties and all of that. So they're not they tell you two times.
1: Right.
3: You go just see whether you like karma or not, your eye must tear. So then a girl will come this week and my uncle will be like, me my babe, you know, and all of us, all the children will be like, auntie, welcome, how are you? Our uncle like you. She will bring stuff for us. And then the next week, another girl will come, auntie, how are you?
1: How old were you?
3: I was like 9, 10.
1: How did you 11? Know that by 10, by screaming, auntie, our uncle like you, they'll buy something for you? How did you
3: know? Because I know women, and my uncle used to give us scope. See how you move. I had so many uncles, and all my uncles were playboys. But you see, Uncle Ejiro in particular, he was another level entirely. Oh, Uncle Mike. Uncle Mike is now married, and sometimes I'm like, people they retire. People they really retire. Uncle Mike was so terrible that we, at a point, we had to tell one girl that this man is not going to marry you. He's not. He's telling 10 other girls too that he's going to marry them. So nothing for you. Just forget about it. And it was always so crazy that there was always one bad girl that they would like that would not like them. So that was what my uncle Ejiro used to enter me like, Victoria, that's the person you should be like. Because that's the person that we are always so, you know, because she knows they ever agree for us. So we go one die there. So yeah, I learned a lot from my uncle. That's why I am where I am.
1: Am I supposed to clap for you?
3: Yeah, actually. You should. You should.
1: What sound will I give you now? And give you cheers.
3: But again, I feel like genuinely.
1: Okay, I found something. Let's throw it back.
3: Oh my goodness. But genuinely though, I feel like talking stages should not exist. I really like how it was back then where you just woo a girl
1: and was straight
3: to the dating.
1: Because
3: cutting,
1: I mean,
3: and marriage.
1: Talking stage is supposed to be part of dating. Like when we start dating, then we get to know each other.
3: People forget that dating stage is actually not everybody is friends before they actually date.
1: Fair sure.
3: Yeah. So the dating stage is actually to get to know the person and know if you guys are compatible, if you guys will make a good couple or what.
1: Dating is like testing the waters.
3: Mm-hmm.
1: But now I've made it so serious that it feels like the goal. So the goal is to date.
3: That's crazy. That's actually wild.
1: It's very wild. Not that I've never thought about it this way. We're far off.
3: really, really far.
1: Maybe the next generation, only a few will be getting married. But that won't be bad.
3: Again, though, I also feel like, outside of the fact that women have not changed a lot of women have actually changed. More women are now being intentional about what they want as well. Back then, women could not really say what they want. There were women who wanted casual relationships, but because, you know, being in a casual relationship meant that you were not a respectable woman in society. So,
1: And then again, age is also there. I mean, if you're 22, you might want to date, but not be looking at marriage in the next 10 years.
3: And back then, it was the reverse. Because once you were 22, you want to be in a relationship that is leading to marriage.
1: So that you can tell everybody, I'm engaged.
3: So yeah, let me digress a bit. Do you think, not just you now in particular, when do you think is the best time for marriage? Do you think it should be the earlier the better or the later the better?
1: I think it's the later the better. Marriage is a lot. To be honest, I think it's the later the better. Like something you do after you have done a lot of things. What? I feel like marriage should be around 30 upwards. Just be 30 first. And it's funny how in Nigeria that 30 is like,
3: you're not married at 30. But yeah, I actually do agree with you though, because I feel like, I know that people say, oh, but biology. I genuinely feel like the older you are, the better your chances of having a successful marriage. Because now you're old enough to handle situations better.
1: And you know what's funny? I think we were lied to about this biology stuff. I mean, because how is it that women still go on to give birth to their second, third, fourth children in their 30s?
3: Mm-hmm.
1: I mean, they give birth to their first, say, when they were 26. And a lot of women averagely, a lot of women give birth in their 30s.
3: Yeah.
1: So how is it all of a sudden that people ask us if by 30 you reach menopause?
3: You're withered.
1: And I'm so glad. You are right, Sha. Much as a lot of women have not changed, a lot have also changed.
3: Yeah, a lot has.
1: I see women at 45 and I'm like, I can't wait to be 45. They are so fine.
3: And women are now more aware.
1: Yeah. And they're different kind of fine. I think we are just obsessed with our definition of peak.
3: Yeah, I agree.
1: If something was looking like this before, when it reaches like this, it feels like that's the greatest it can go.
3: Yeah.
1: But then it can't. I mean, the first time Wizkid blew, the first time everybody knew his song, is that his peak? Think about it. Looking back now, is that his peak? But at that time, we would have felt like, oh my
3: this
1: God. And now, it feels like it is now sated. It's like over a long term, he's successful. It's even better than when it was before. It's the same thing with a woman's beauty. Just because at 20, she all of a sudden

0: Blessed Dearly by Wandeko, Ohala by Kiss Daniel to a Savage and Wonder Banton, Kid Kada and Young John with Calculate. It's still the sidelines, of course, on Eagle 7 Sports Radio 103.7 FM with Vicky Manny and the Princess. And of course, it's still Dynamic Joe Tuesday. I almost said Time Capsule Thursday. Thank you for staying tuned, family. Well, it's about time for entertainment. So make the noise. This is time for us to bring you up to speed with what's happening in the world of entertainment. What's popping? All these are celebrities. What are they up to? What's going on? Okay, our first entertainment story. It's been a while we spoke about comedians, so let's take this one first. Nigerian comedian and actor Bobby Ugboma has said reactions online after taking a swipe at parents who discourage dating among young people but later expect them to settle down quickly in marriage. He said, and I quote, "Most parents, you know, 1 year you're picking their boyfriend, but when they reach a certain age, you'll be asking them, bring husband. Why have you not brought husband? Where they want to see husband from? You didn't go to cinemas to see movies with the babe harmlessly." Okay. "You didn't scroll or take walks or write letters, because if they see love letter at that time when secondary school, it would be like the whole world was stopping." Actually, in schools, they used to beat people when they... Did you used to beat people in your school? They found you with love letters. That stuff is so painful. Like, they were disgracing the whole school, call you out, do this, and actually beat you up because you were found with love letter. Sometimes they ask you to bring your parents.
1: See, the thing is, yeah, I genuinely do understand why, you know, nobody wanted you to be in love in secondary school. But at the same time, like, you guys could have just relaxed and let me enjoy my crush in peace. Why are you punishing me for writing a love letter? I feel like, you know, that's one of the reasons I'm really a big fan of how a lot of gentle parenting, new age parents handle relationship with teenagers and all of that. Like, okay, I know you like that person, but yeah, this is what you can do, this is what you should avoid doing and all of that, but it's not a big deal. I'm just having a crush, for God's sake. Oh, like, be for real. Anyways, they're not bomb my picking where make you get crushed. I go beat them.
0: Just Victoria.
1: Kidding. Just kidding. Just kidding. Just
0: you
1: kidding.
0: Better be kidding.
1: Not
0: don't
1: kidding,
0: worry.
1: Though.
0: I'm going to
1: crush on who?
0: I'm going to be
1: Bruh.
0: Here. You see what? I'll be that auntie that will be always supporting the child. Let's bet. You see. Let your child have crush. Don't worry. We'll not tell you. Come and tell me. And I'll say, that's very fantastic. Tell me about her.
1: Don't tell her about her. You want no, nothing hard for anybody.
0: Want to be too wicked too. Okay, guys, let's move on. To Pella and Jarvis, popular Nigerian AI content creator Jarvis, born Amado Elizabeth, has addressed the growing rumors linking her to possible pregnancy involving fellow streamer Pella. The speculation started after a recent live stream where Pella jokingly told the viewers that their baby is coming soon, sparking massive reactions online. Fans quickly began analyzing videos and screenshots, claiming to spot signs that Jarvis might be expecting. Reacting during the same live stream, Jarvis dismissed the claims with humor while questioning why people constantly monitor her body. Kitchen, and I quote, "Why are you monitoring my life? Jarvis is pregnant. Jarvis is pregnant. It's the only thing people notice about my body," she said while laughing during the stream. You ask me, I don't even know what to say, because really, why are you monitoring somebody's body?
1: Why are you monitoring anybody's body?
0: Why are you monitoring her body?
1: I need people to actually take multiple steps back and stop being so obsessed with other people. Yeah. Are they pregnant? Are they not pregnant? It is none of your business.
0: It is not your business.
1: It is none of your business. Like, what?

my God, really. So Jarvis is angry that we are looking at her too much. So let's take our eyes away. And then let's move from Jarvis to the talk of the moment, the football club of the moment.

0: this. So let's talk about this. Let us talk about this. Nollywood actor Timini Egbuson has sparked widespread reactions online after making a controversial statement about modern dating strategies among men. During a recent conversation that has gone viral on social media, he explained what he described as a common approach some men now use when trying to win over a woman who's already connected to someone else. According to him, some men do not directly express romantic interest at the early stage. Instead, they gradually build friendship and emotional stability, availability, positioning themselves as supportive figures in the woman's life while concealing their true intentions. In his words, "If I'm moving towards your babe, I won't tell her I like her. I will befriend her and always be there for her. You will sound weird if you stop her from being friends with me. That's the way guys move to babes now."
1: And I agree with him. That's why I've always maintained that I genuinely do not feel like men and women should or can be friends. Because especially with the kind of men that we have in the country, a lot of them are very, very sneaky. They have intent and they do not disclose their intent because, oh, okay, she's seeing someone else and all of that. Meanwhile, they have end game. There is an end game.
0: Avengers.
1: So yeah, I agree. It would be weird if you know that I have a partner and you just came out outrightly to tell me that you're attracted to me and you want to date me, knowing fully well that I have a partner. That would be weird and I would look at you some type of way. But men do it too.
0: Yeah. And anyway, some critics have argued that such an approach can blur boundaries and create trust issues in relationships, especially when emotional connection is built under unclear intentions. Others, however, say it reflects how dating dynamics have evolved in a social media driven era where relationships often begin through friendship circles and constant online interactions. And the comment quickly triggered debates across social media platforms, with many users divided over whether the strategy reflects modern dating reality or promotes dishonest intentions in relationships. I think everybody should just be wise, Abeg. Know what you are doing. But then, to be honest, you know that a lot of guys usually don't like their girls being friends with other guys. So when they actually do notice something off, it feels like they are just nagging.
1: Me in particular, if a man told me, oh no, you can't have male friends, that would be a red flag for me. That would be a serious issue for me. But because it's a personal decision, so it's fine. I don't think you should control your if your partner thinks they can create boundaries between their friends, their friend group or whatnot, I think then you should not have an issue with that. You should be able to trust them. But if, you know, they decide by themselves that, oh, okay, no, I cannot be friends with, then, fine and good. That makes sense.
0: Yes, guys, you've heard her, and I think the same thing. But before we go into more entertainment, guys, let's get back to the music and listen to one or two songs. And because we are in the mood for entertainment, what song do you think I'm going to play?
1: Ugo.
0: Very funny.
1: Ha.
0: Yes, again. Don't look at the playlist. Yeah, it's shitter.
1: Say love me, you permission now. Say love me, you
0: guys, let's get to the music. This is Black Bones and Ashake.
1: The song of the moment
0: now.
1: Wait. Let me do the announcement. Take it back. Running back. Yes, of course. If you're just tuning in, you're late, but you're still on time. If that makes sense, I forgive you, and you have the next 45 minutes to forgive yourself by sticking with us for the rest of the day. But if you've been with us from the beginning of the show till now, I love you so much, and thank you very much for riding with the Start Lines crew. It is the Start Lines on Eagle 7 Sports Radio 103.7 FM with Vicky, Manny, and the Princess, keeping it locked in this fantastic Tuesday afternoon. Time check is currently 18 minutes, gone past the hour 4. On today, the 26th day in the month of May 2026. But we've been having a lot of conversation right now. Let's just go listen to some beautiful music and the song of the moment, the hit song of the moment, that song that everybody is dancing to. Best to, you know, trap dance to Ugo, and all of that. Yeah. I'm talking about the one and only Janelle by Black Bones and Ashake.

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0: welcome back, family. 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The Nico 7 Sports Radio, 103.7 FM with Vicky Manny and the Princess. So let's go on. What's trending? What's going on in the world of entertainment? Well, we've talked about comedians. We've talked about content creators. Now let's talk about musicians, of course. Nigerian singer Peruzzi has started conversations online after admitting that he ghosted his girlfriend shortly after meeting music star Davido and experiencing a completely different lifestyle.
1: Let me come and see men in heaven.
0: Speaking during a recent conversation, he revealed that his life changed rapidly after linking up with Davido, leading him to abandon his relationship at the time. I ghosted my girlfriend after meeting Davido. I flew with him to Dubai and the next day, Lebanon. I was enjoying something that had never happened to me in my life. The statement quickly triggered mixed reactions on social media, with many Nigerians debating whether fame and sudden success often change people's relationships and priorities.
1: And this is how you know that women are built different, because a woman would not do something like this.
0: Right.
1: She would rather keep the two. The new man and, you know, anything in between.
0: I don't know what to say to you.
1: I know what to say to me.
0: But let's move on, Sha. Let's move on to Nollywood. Nollywood actor Yola Doshe has shared his thoughts on how people can tell when their partners genuinely love them. Taking to his ex page, he explained that a man who truly loves a woman will be willing to risk his life to protect her. According to him, real love from a husband is showed through sacrifice and protection. He also stated that a woman who sincerely loves her husband would do everything possible to shield him from harm, including standing against anyone who wishes him bad. He said, and I quote, "If a man truly loves you, he will take a bullet for you. If a woman truly loves you, she will take down your enemies before they can even fire bullets at you."
1: I have this notion. Okay, no, it's not actually a notion. I don't get this thing where, for some reason, people expect love to be very dangerous. If there is no crazy sacrifice involved, people act like it's not love.
0: Yeah.
1: A woman who loves you would protect you. A man who loves you would take a bullet for you. Why?
0: Why should I take a bullet for you, bro?
1: Why?
0: Yeah, I cannot take a bullet.
1: Why? For you. I can love you and not want to take a bullet for you. I can love you and not want to die for you. I'm like, Jesus. Why do we always do that, though? Why do we expect so much sacrifice
0: in the name of love? Like intensity.
1: Bro, that thing is crazy. Yes. I don't get it. If you have 5K in your account, yeah, and it's not a life or death situation, to prove love, somebody will expect you to give them 3K out of that 5K, or 4K out of that 5K, or all the 4K. Meanwhile, I feel no...
0: Hey,
1: bruh. Why do we always do that, though? Why is it that we do not appreciate love that does not come with crazy sacrifices? I don't get it. And you know the funny thing is, I find myself sometimes subconsciously doing it as well. You know, someone does something for me and I'm like, if you loved me, you probably have done better.
0: Done more.
1: But it's possible that they love me and that's the capacity they can show it in that moment.
0: Yeah.
1: So let's also learn to appreciate love in the little things, I beg. It's not until they make big sacrifice and thank themselves from above before we realize that they love us, okay? People can love you and not sacrifice their life for you. They are not Jesus, okay? That's all I have to say. Thank you.
0: You're welcome. Anyway, still on Yola Doche, Nollywood actress Sarah Martins has taken a swipe at Yola Doche following his recent remarks about his estranged wife, May Adoche. During an appearance on a podcast, he suggested that certain actions from May may have contributed to his decisions to enter another marriage. He maintained that he's willing to be seen as the villain in the situation, while also stating that he bears no ill towards his ex-wife and wishes her success. According to him, she remains the mother of his children, adding that issues occur during their marriage, but he would never resort to public emotional outburst.
1: After all, public emotional outburst.
0: Reacting to...
1: That's actually funny.
0: Oh, my God. Reacting to his comment, Sarah Martins criticized what she described as a contradiction in his statement. He argued that while he claimed to wish May well, his comment on the podcast could still influence public opinion against her by implying she played a role in his actions.
1: Thank you! I like that she called him out on it immediately.
0: Steve further accused the actor of being bitter over May's progress and questioned the purpose of his interview, suggesting that jealousy may be driving his repeated comments about the situation. In her words,
1: just move on. Next line.
0: You wish her well, but you granted podcasting inflict doubts in people's mind by saying she did something that led you to do what you did, but you won't say it. Oga, you are just paying that she's doing well. What was your aim for granting the podcast if truly you are not jealous of her shine?
1: I think another thing that I have to say is that a lot of celebrities have forgotten that they can choose to not answer questions that are asked of them in interviews. I feel like that's something we need to bring back. I saw an interview recently, William Schuchemba, if I'm getting his name correctly. He was giving an interview about Alex, the late Alex, may still rest in peace. And, you know, the person was asking, was pressing him, really get pressing that. And I don't know. Williams. So the person was pressing that, oh, was he married? Was he not? And the guy said, this guy chose to leave that aspect of his life private. So why should I be the one to tell you if he was married or not? Let's respect his wishes. And the person said, oh, you don't have to give us details. Just tell us if he was married or not. And he said, no, I would not do that. I would respect this person's wish and not say anything on that. And that, see, bro, you can choose to not answer certain questions in an interview. If you are anxious, you can maneuver the question and say, oh, no, I'm not ready to speak on it at this moment. But now somebody asks you a question. I don't know the question that was asked of him that led to him saying this. Someone asks you a question and then you proceed to say that, oh, I'm okay. We have a good relationship. I don't have any bad blood between. There's no bad blood between us and all of that. But she did something that I don't want to say unconscious because I feel like it's a conscious decision to answer it. You are setting her up for people to say, oh, yeah, obviously she must have done something to trigger it. People will not come out and start to drag her for it. So what exactly are we doing?
0: That's the aim, I feel like that's the aim. That's what he intended to achieve, if you ask me.
1: I need celebrities to realize that they can choose to not answer questions in an interview. Not just celebrities, people, everybody in general. I need people to realize that certain times people will ask you certain questions that you're not comfortable answering. You have the full autonomy to say that, no, I do not feel like answering that question at this time or ever. Nobody's going to beat you. You're an adult. And even if they beat you, you can stand for something. Okay? Good. Moving on.
0: Yes, come on, guys. Anyway, still in Nollywood, veteran Nollywood actress Kate Henshaw has opened up about the change in her once close relationship with fellow star Genevieve Nagy. Speaking on a recent podcast, Henshaw recalled that the two actresses were previously very close and were often seen together, earning their reputation as good friends within the Nigerian film industry. However, she noted that over time, their relationships gradually faded without any clear or specific reason. According to her, the closeness they once shared simply reduced as the years went by. She admitted that she still does not fully understand what led to the distance between them, but suggested that issues of trust might have played a role. In her words, we grew apart. Maybe she had some kind of mistrust about me. I don't know what happened. I don't know what came over her. Oh, people grow apart, I don't know. I'm not friends with all the people I used to be friends with.
1: Another thing that really tickles me about human relationships, and when I say human relationships, I'm talking friendship, platonic, non-platonic relationships, romantic and all of that. People forget that relationships can end without bad blood. People can just grow distant. We are not fighting. Oh, there's nothing.
0: People always ask, what happened?
1: What happened? Nothing happened. We just don't talk anymore. It happens. It is possible. You can decide, oh, I feel like we are no longer in the same space, mental, whatever. And we just don't talk anymore. Or nothing even happened. We just know they talk. It did happen. There are days where I pick up my phone and for no reason I deleted some contact on my phone. Not that they did anything to me or, you know, something happened.
0: You see, over time, you've not said anything in months.
1: Come on.
0: So what are they doing? Just taking up space.
1: So let's make allowances for the fact that the human relationship does not always have to be complicated. I can still link it to the same thing I said about y'all. Sometimes some things don't have to be complicated. Some things just are, and that's it. That's fine. It's okay for things to just be. No need to. Okay, moving on. Thank you very much.
0: Okay, guys. Before we go on with sport, let's look at this. Before we go on with entertainment, let's look at this sports news. Lionel Messi remains at the heart of an injury scare only weeks before the World Cup after medical tests diagnosed him with muscle fatigue in his left hamstring, Inter Miami announced this week. The Major League Soccer club's update provided no clear timetable for the Argentina superstar's return after his abrupt exit from Miami's 6-4 victory over Philadelphia in the 73rd minute on Sunday. 38-year-old icon for the defending world champions grabbed the back of his left leg and asked to come off, but appeared to be walking normally as he made his exit in the locker room. After undergoing further medical tests this Monday, the initial diagnosis indicates an overload associated with muscle fatigue in his left hamstring, Inter Miami said in a statement. The timeline for his return to physical activity would depend on his clinical and functional progress. That gave precious little indication about the status of the 8-time Ballon d'Or winner as Argentina prepares to defend its crown in a World Cup co-hosted by the United States, Canada, and Mexico that kicks off July 11th. While Messi has not formally confirmed his plans to play in the global showpiece, he is widely expected to anchor the squad for what will be a record matching 6th appearance at the finals. Argentina's squad is due to be named next week. And yeah, get to know if Messi's injury will prevent him, which I pray will not.
1: I pray so too, because I really want to see him play.
0: I want to see my boy.
1: Please.
0: I want my goat to be injured.
1: Exactly.
0: Some people should be immune to injury.
1: Right?
0: Oh my god. But guys, I think we need to get back to the music. Listen to one or two before we come back, wrap up, and tell you guys bye. This one is Ira Star and Rama with Who Is That Girl. Let's get to the music, family. Make sure you guys don't go anywhere.

0: That was Ohima. Very, very, very fantastic song. That's one song that reminds me of what it means to be united, you know? Anyways, guys, we have to leave in a bit. But before that, let me give you one or two more entertainment discs. Which one should I first give my people? Down, down, down, down, down. I save the best for the last. Vicky, what's that code for the last? You're right. Okay, I'm right. Oh, I didn't know that I had to. I forgot about that. Anyways, for my big brother, Ninja Winner, Josephine Otabo, popularly known as Fina, has reacted to ongoing discussions about body enhancement and cosmetic surgery. The reality star addressed the issue during a live session where she responded to critics who have continued to question her decision to undergo the procedure. Fina expressed frustration over what she described as repeated and exhausting commentary about her appearance, noting that some critics appear unable to move past her transformation. In the viral clip, she suggested that many of the negative remarks stem from people who no longer have personal attacks to use against her. According to her, ever since she had the body enhancement, online conversations have largely focused on her looks, with some individuals alleging that she spent all her earnings on the surgery. She, however, dismissed such claims, stressing that her decision was well thought out and planned. "Since I did my body just they pain them because them no see waiting to insult me again. My body now installment payment I do. I don't they pay for this since February 2025. You go first they pay small, then you go complete them. Now, first week of August, I finished payment."
1: What a girl. What a girl for real.
0: What an individual. Oh my goodness. And lastly, Nigerian singer Chike continues to enjoy strong fan adoration despite recent online controversies linking him to the TV host Frank Edoho marriage scandal. A new video is circulating online in which an excited female fan loudly proclaimed Chike as "our husband" while greeting the artist. And he laughed at it and eventually, you know, took photos with her. Fantastic human being, right? But guys, we really do have to go now. So we need to say our byes.

0: to me.
1: Victoria, sign now.
0: I don't wanna go.
1: Okay, all right, guys.
0: I don't wanna go there. Okay,
1: actually, I have to go.
0: We have to go there. Thank you. Oh my goodness, I cannot thank you guys enough for always riding with the Sidelines crew. Thank you for being a part of our day, for having the conversations that we had with us today, from Plantain and Dodo. Or get there, all of that conversation to relationship, talking stage, marriages, what have you, and also to not complicating human relationships. Thank you guys for riding with us today. I hope you enjoyed the show, and I'm sure you definitely did. Thank you so much to all our callers, all our lovers, and all our listeners. We love you and we appreciate you. Catch us like tomorrow for another exciting episode of The Sidelines. It is Wonder Woman Wednesday tomorrow, so come prepared to request for beautiful song and dedicate them to the amazing women in your life. Until then, keep being amazing. I love you, and this is Vicky Mani signing out.
1: Okay, guys, you've heard her. I really love you so much. We love you guys too much. But we have to leave now. My name is Precious Sister Malkofu, and I'm the princess. I leave you in the hands of Davido. And who's the other guy that sang Oge Chisef? Other people, I meant. Brown Jewel, Eyes. And other guys, yeah. But guys, enjoy this one. I'm sure you like it. I also like it very, very, very much. And make sure you join us tomorrow for another exciting episode. I focus mainly on celebrating women. Catch you live tomorrow. Bye, guys.

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That's when I knew that your heart was scarring. Friends to lovers need a part to star in. 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

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Yourself.

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0: this is Tavian. I got your call. And yeah, I mean it's all good. 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I know that it's really difficult sometimes. I mean sometimes relationships work and sometimes they don't, but what we do is we have to compromise. 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Bye.
1: Yo, what up, this Wyclef with Mary J. I'm about to serenade the girls with my acoustic guitars, you know what I'm saying? Yo, fellas having problems with the chicks, I want you right now to turn the lights down low, pull your girl up next to you.

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I'm Clinton Aluvi. I've just won the 100 meters under 20 championship. It has been really good up with the first position. I come from Kenya. Can keep listening to Ego 7 Sports Radio. Thank you very much.

Hopefully the Super Eagles would indeed go crazy tonight and do what they couldn't do during the World Cup qualifiers, failing to beat Zimbabwe home and away. A 21 minutes gone down already in that game involving the Super Eagles of Nigeria and Zimbabwe's national team. It's the Unity Cup with the Super Eagles defending their title. Well, of course, the Super Eagles are one up already. 1-0 they. Of course, they're taking to this one, looking at making the final, because the winner of this one surely progresses straight to the final. Now, let me serve you those who are lined up. Eric Sekou-Chell. Arthur Okonkwo makes his debut for the national team. A few of the on-base lads, especially from the Fine Antelopes. We have Rita Nees as well, with Terry Murphy, captain in this squad. There's Otele, Samson Tijani, Aziz Beloso, Nwaiwu Ogbu. These two are in the heart of Nigeria's defense. A new centre pairing too. Look forward to Ogbu, Nwaiwu, Igboke. Oputa are the other starters for the three-time African champions, with the substitutes Uzoho Atata, Onyedoku Adeoye, Elias Dorosimi, Oseni Ayobami, and Tijani. They are, of course, observing a cooling break right now. The station you are tuned in and locked onto right about now. The one you will definitely not touch. The Dow going forward. Especially finding Eagle 7 Sports Radio 103.7 on an evening where the Super Eagles are in battle. Good evening to you. And let me start off by saying apologies. The girls usually should be sounding, or rather, just giving us the aftermath of the final whistle. But that's not the case, as they are unavoidably absent on after the whistle. Hence the maximum goal poacher. And of course, ain't no bigger brand than the Eagles. So we're here because we are Eagle 7 Sports Radio 103.7 FM. What are your expectations as far as this team is concerned when others are actually releasing their final squad, their list for the World Cup? Well, of course, we are out there somewhere in England just doing battle against Zimbabwe for the Unity Cup, which of course FIFA rates top. Great international friendly, no doubt about it. There's a whole lot to learn from this game. And you know the man and petty, fresh set, and I got. And while we are keeping tab, while we are taking you straight to the action at the Valley, we shall also be updating you on happenings elsewhere. We have gathered that the government has actually approved for the a couple of stadiums in the country to wear a new look, a facelift actually,
And that's indeed is something that excites me a whole lot. Bearing in mind that we seem to have been at the receiving end of CAF's rejection, FIFA's rejection of our stadiums, not good enough to host international games, and here we are. The government, in their wisdom, think, oh yes, it's about that time, ain't it? We're always having a good time right here on Eagle 7 Sports Radio. Well, here is a detail. The federal government has approved a wide-ranging upgrade of sports facilities across the country with major attention focused on the rehabilitation of the Moshood Abiola National Stadium as part of efforts to reposition Nigeria's sports infrastructure to international standards. The approval was ratified during the National Sports Commission NSC Tenders Board meeting, where several landmark projects aimed at revamping key sporting facilities and boosting athletes' development nationwide received the green light. At the center of the development is the complete reconstruction of a stadium's pitch, which has suffered poor conditions in recent years and limited its use by Nigeria's national teams. The tartan tracks will also undergo rehabilitation, while other critical facilities, including dressing rooms, media center, VIP areas, corporate suites, public address systems, security system, roof membrane, and cooling and heating systems will be upgraded. Chairman of the National Sports Commission, Shehu Diko, described the project as a major step towards restoring Nigeria's sporting glory. Surely, if this is achieved, because this is not the first time we are getting such nod to actually rehabilitate this national edifice, but it's always been the same story, okay? But let's not delve into all of that. We hope that this time around, yes, we can start, hosting international games at the Moshood Abiola National Stadium in Abuja, at the National Stadium in Lagos State, especially the National Stadium in Lagos, where Nigeria indeed became formidable, untouchable. I mean, that's, all talk or narratives of home advantage. We made sure that it was always at work whenever we are playing at the National Stadium. And you know the 12th player, the fans, they never rest until that victory is achieved. So we want all of that glory days to return. And in addition to the stadium upgrades, the federal government approved the establishment of a high performance center within the Abuja Stadium complex to aid athletes' preparation and development. It's half an hour played between the Super Eagles and Zimbabwe, with Nigeria in front 1-0. Well, this evening now definitely will be Mashali in the affairs. And my name is Lawrence Nwachukwu Maxwell, the Maximum Go Poacher. I'm the MGP on the MIC. I got this mantra that gets the fans going gaga. Attack, attack, attack.

Most definitely, you'd know I'd be using the rackets this evening. The tennis rackets I'm talking about. As the French Open enters day three, actually. We are your number one Afrocentric radio. The African songs on rotation right here is unbeatable. Let me just share some of the news coming out of the French Open right there, where it's all about the battle for the Musketeers. Yes, indeed. For Naomi Osaka. Well, Osaka was stunned at the French Open in a dramatic black floor length tennis. Yeah. She pulled off the most theatrical costume change at the French Open. The French Open, which kicked off on Sunday. And by Tuesday, Osaka is already seven looks. The Japanese tennis pro knew exactly. We had been anxiously awaiting her fashionable arrival at Paris Roland Garros, and she showed up to her women's single first round match against Laura Sigmund in a fantastic fit. That's actually, maybe I should speak for myself, that gave me something to remember. Wow. And Osaka walked into the clay court in a sleeveless top with a corset cut at the hem, embroidered with black beads, black sequins, and red and clear gems all over. A glittery black pleated maxi skirt was paired with it. And she looked like the most glamorous goth athlete to ever grace the historic stadium. She was gorgeous. As she got ready to play, Osaka took out her racket and did a quick change fit for a Broadway star. Under a black blouse, a gold athletic top with a ruffled hem and stripes of golden sequins was exposed. And slipping off her inky maxi, she uncovered a little sequin-covered miniskirt to match her top. As I did tell you, so I did look the picture, everything I did try describe. And both kids were custom Nike, and the brand certainly outdid itself this time around. Osaka wore a golden look with powder pink sneakers plus a black visor and matching terry cloth wristband, also from Nike. Her hair was up in a braided bun, and unfortunately, no coordinating labubas accompanied her this time around. Bottom line, man, she was absolutely stunning, and she came out on top to a first match. So we can expect plenty more Grand Slam fashion from a tennis star as the tournament continues. What do you think? Or what do you follow the Grand Slam for? Do you follow for the tennis, the fashion? You know, the beautiful tennis stars, the screams, and what have you? What do you actually follow tennis? Not too many follow because of the tennis, the baseline, all of that. There are too many beautiful women playing the tennis to bother your head with that these days, right? I know that feeling, but come on. All the same, it's such a beautiful sport to watch and participate. I know my boss, Mathematical 7, every day, I don't know about Sunday though, but yes, this Sunday it was actually on 90 minutes. Maybe he didn't play this Sunday. But every other day, it's all about tennis. So I'll bring you results of the games that went down.
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Meanwhile, the Super Eagles still lead Zimbabwe by a goal to nil. Nigeria in the new design jersey, and that's a lemon green, kind of reminds me of a 2002 jersey, right? Yeah, not too attractive. While Zimbabwe are in a yellow, look 37 minutes, it's a Unity Cup semi-final, Nigeria versus Zimbabwe.

And guys, I hope the Arsenal fans have actually slowed down with the celebration, because it's been like how many days after they lifted the trophy? Kwon Farabale Diel. Because I'm like, what's going on? It's like this celebration is taking forever. I just say whether Arsenal is celebrating, when they Nugu can enter, and they and say, ah. Even Presido, number one, joined in congratulating the Flying Antelopes, the new MPFL champions. And this was Writers Association of Nigeria, the Enugu chapter. They've heartily congratulated Rangers International on their remarkable achievement of winning their ninth Nigeria Premier Football League title. The congratulatory message was conveyed by the state chairman, Gideon Nweke, who described the feat as a well-deserved reward for the club's hard work, resilience, discipline, and determination throughout the season. According to him, Rangers once again demonstrated why they remain one of the most successful and respected football clubs in Nigeria. Aswan also commended the management, technical crew, players, supporters, and the Enugu State Government for their unwavering support and dedication, which contributed immensely to the club's success. That was a really close one. With Ikorodu City failing to do Rivers United a favor, they lost to Enugu Rangers by 2-1. It's 40 minutes. The Super Eagles of Nigeria versus Zimbabwe. International friendly. 1-0 advantage Super Eagles.

Right, this one is surely sad news. Victor Odor, a former Golden Eaglets player, Victor Odor, has tragically passed away in Abuja. He passed away while on vacation after the end of a season in Europe. A suspected food poisoning is flying around in multiple reports since the sad incident occurred on Sunday night, but his family is yet to officially respond to his tragic death. That's just the, you know, tragic death of Victor Odor, who allegedly was poisoned while having a swell time with his friend upon returning to the country. Udo was a prominent member of the Golden Eaglets team of the Nigeria that played at the 2021 WAFUB Under 17 tournament in Togo, where Nigeria lost 3-2 in the final to Cote d'Ivoire. He was 21 years old. They will eat. They will drink. They would marry with you. But they have darkness. Really sad. Victor Odor, former Golden Eagles player, is no more. He died at age 21, suspected food poisoning.

A few substitutions. Let's start over with Zimbabwe. Daniel Msendami came on for Jordan Zamora. Nigeria don't implement 4-5 changes so far. Eric Sekoshell just looking at giving every player that opportunity, especially with the team in firm control of the game. Philip Otele, Samson Tijani made way for Tosi Oyedokun and Oweni Oseni. We'll let you know other substitutions.

0: It's the Warriors with a free kick. A deep one. There's a scramble for the ball there. Arthur. And the Zimbabwean striker wanting a consolation for his country, but Nigeria taking none of that. 4 minutes played already. 4 minutes added. Exhausted. And it's the Super Eagles who are going to be keeping a clean sheet in this one. Eagle 7 Sports Radio 103.7 FM. Remember, from June 11th to July 19th, the Africa Villager Fun Pack will open for activities. 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
0: Full time.
2: Have a good time. That's what we're going to do.
0: Yeah, that's what they just did. Defeating Zimbabwe by 2-0 in the Unity Cup first game, the semi-final. That means Nigeria qualifies for the final. 90 girls, black girls. We gonna party like it's 99, you guys. Africa Villager Fun Pack.

Nigeria just beat Zimbabwe by 2-0 in the opening semi-final of the 2026 Unity Cup. The Super Eagles are the defending champion, having won all three previous editions of the tournament without defeat. And the Eric Shell side just started the defense against Zimbabwe and has drawn each of the last three meetings with Nigeria with a comprehensive one, 2-0. Congratulations, Eric Shell. Definitely, we shall be looking at the performance of the Super Eagles in this one tomorrow on Front Page and the subsequent programs on your frequency of Champions 103.

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So the Eagles would definitely await for the other game. Reggae.

So Jamaica will take on India in the other semi-final. I have a feeling Nigeria will play Jamaica in the final of this one. The Four Nations Unity Cup started today. The opening game saw the Super Eagles defeating Warriors of Zimbabwe by 2-0. Up next, not tomorrow, Reggae Boys versus India.

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When I say everything, I mean everything. Music, sports, entertainment, culture, politics.

It's a carnival like though the stands are empty, but each time you see the pockets of Nigerian supporters in a Valley Stadium, just feel like y'all should be there with them having a great time. But it's not the World Cup. But you can actually experience the World Cup by joining us at the Eagle 7 Bamboo Garden for the Africa Village Fun Park, which starts off on June 11. Happy Children's Day. It goes down tomorrow. It's going to be a special day on the broadcast. So look out for it. I got to go, guys. Got to run. Leaving you with Casey and JoJo all my life right here. My name is Lawrence Nwachukwu Maxwell, the Maximum Go Poacher, AMGP on the MIC. Thank you very much. Lekan Arawole. The broadcast will shut at 10 p.m. Before that time, there will be great, great music. I mean, music to actually put you in that right mood. It's pretty cold out there. You know what I'm talking about, right? Yeah, that kind of a lullaby. Just put you to bed. And it's a beautiful night, okay? Like the one you're listening to right now. Casey and JoJo, All My Life. Maximum Go Poacher signing off. Attack, attack, attack. Good evening. God bless you.

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We're gonna bring Josh out here. I'm gonna bring this stool out here. Since I know I got some LTD fans in the house. Y'all know I was with you way back in the 70s. So y'all won't mind if I sit my old ass down on the stool. That was a long time ago. This is Josh Galar on acoustic guitar. I'm gonna let Josh kind of get me in the mood for this song right here.

Josh, all right. Yeah. That's what I'm talking about. I'm gonna go back now to my very first solo album.

smile on my face every time I go to the bank. Song you may have heard once or twice entitled On the Wings of Love.